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1: Mayday, mayday. 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

Yeah, but no PR, no trickery. With the new names, we still are the epitome. No distortion of the glory of us killing it. So another extraordinary.

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1: A spontaneous

Kiss Your Face coming through with Limp Bizkit alongside Ricky Ricky Macado. May he continue resting in peace. Right before that, I gave you John Legend coming through with Best I've Ever Heard, which is Tonight. The song is Tonight, in brackets, Best I've Ever Heard, alongside Ludacris. And yes, Maron Doe came through alongside TJ Spontaneous with Fill Up My Cup. Petico Loco, Fill Up My Cup. Just want my cup be filled. And also give you the likes of Juicy WRLD coming through with Empty. Jeremiah and Ty Dolla $ign came through with Impatient. P.O. alongside Questa, Until Tomorrow. Tyler with Butterflies and Division with Hallucination. Looking at the registration that you just told me, that is 28 minutes before the hour 3 on the station that listens to you. So, Edmonds, you and I are jumping straight into our song of the day without wasting time. Let's just take a guess what's going to be song of the day. This one is simple. Remember, the song of the day is a complementary of the tips of life, which was the power of kindness. That's just, here you have it, song of the day. Bruno Mars coming through with Count On Me. Good morning.

There you have it, Song of the Day, Count on Me by Bruno Mars. This song delivers a message about the importance of friendship, support, and being there for others. It highlights that true kindness is shown through actions. Helping people during difficult moments, offering encouragement, and reminding them that they are not alone. This song teaches us that kindness is not always about grand gestures. Sometimes it is found in simple acts such as listening to somebody, offering help, or standing by a friend when they need support. It celebrates the value of trust, loyalty, and caring relationships. That's it. That's our song of the day. Let's get back to music. Looking at the registration, 24 minutes before you and I can say, before wheels fall off. But you know what? We're going to ride until wheels fall off. That's how we do here on the station that listens to people. Good morning.

Black Eyed Peas coming through with Where Is The Love. Song carries, you know, like, just listen to this song, somehow it pricks my heart. Where is the love? What happened to the values of humanity? Women are killed each and every day. That's just crazy, man. It's crazy. It's crazy. Whatever is happening in our country, it is just heartbreaking. There is Black Eyed Peas coming through with Where Is The Love. This is the question that you should be asking yourself as a man now, where you at, that where is the love? Because I feel like most of these crimes of women getting killed, they are committed by us, man. At the same time, we are the same people that are supposed to be protecting these people. So, the question is, who are we protecting? How do I put it? Yes. Who are we protecting? Women, right? How do I put it? I want to put it in a... If we are the ones that are supposed to be protecting women, then why are we the ones that are killing them? Does it make sense? We should protect, right? It is very, very sad, man. Very, very sad. Let's get back to music. Our wheels are about to fall off. Let's get back to music. But as a man, wherever you're sitting, wherever you are, ask yourself, kamanga lo protect this woman's if rina man raba bulaya raba protector from ing. Don't you think gore if ever like rina as men, and we were not attacking these women's, definitely the only thing here that we were protected from, I don't know what it is, because most of the things are done by us, man. Very, very sad. Very, very sad. Let's get back to music. Good morning.

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khotse khotse ka sibili Mr. Morobe himself utheleje Radio Tafis e fresh station 103.8 FM ke khotse khotse e fresh e re fatta ba jidi botse jidi fresh we ke ala rata di tshaba sa re jar theleje Radio Tafis jwa gabotse.

That is Feige coming through with Lamorous alongside Ludacris on the station that listens to people. Right before that, I gave you Wes Nelson coming through with Nice to Meet Ya and French the Kid with Neverland. Did you just a look at the registration? this time is getting jealous. Ooh. The registration tells me that as you and I about to go part ways, go separate ways. I don't like this part of the show when I have to say goodbye, because goodbyes are never good. Byes are always hurtful. That's what I believe in. I believe there's no a goodbye, because byes, they always hurt. You know, but I just want to give a shout out, a big thanks to everybody that tuned in from the first hour of the show until the last hour of the show. You guys rode with me all the way until walls fall off. Now that our walls have fallen off, I thank you. And I say, let's do it again tomorrow on the same station that listens to people at ETF 103.8 FM. With me, Madaji Dongli 1, like 2 plus 3 minus 4, the smooth driver of the airwaves. Thank you for being here with me, gents and ladies, beautiful ladies, of course. Thank you for being here with me. Thank you so much. And you know how we do, you know the drill. Good night if you're sleeping, and good morning if you're still up. May you have a great day, Feather. From me to you, it's all love, kisses and hugs. Let's do it again tomorrow. Mwah. Leaving you with the courtesy of French Montana coming through with Famous.

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1: These are your top stories at 6 o'clock. Limpopo police arrest over 2,000 suspects in Operation Chanela, and suspected poacher found dead after alleged elephant encounter in Kruger. Thank you, Mr. Mike, and good morning. Limpopo police have arrested over 2,000 suspects and seized 13 firearms, over 100 rounds of ammunition and 40 dangerous weapons during Operation Chanela from the 7th to the 13th of September. The suspects were arrested for offences including murder, rape, assault, robbery, drug-related crimes and illegal firearm possession. Police also confiscated drugs, counterfeit cigarettes and stolen vehicles while issuing over 2,000 fines and arrested over 200 undocumented immigrants. Some suspects have already appeared in court. Limpopo Police spokesperson Colonel Malisa Ldwaba elaborates.
2: The police in Limpopo, in collaboration with other law enforcement agencies, have arrested 2,234 suspects during Operation Chanela conducted across the province from the 7th to the 13th September 2026. Police also seized 13 firearms, 121 rounds of ammunition, and 40 dangerous weapons, removing tools used in violent crime from our communities. Among those arrested are suspects linked to murder, rape, robbery, assault, drug-related crimes, and other serious offenses. The Provincial Commissioner of Limpopo, Lieutenant General Jan Skeppers, has commended members for their dedication in making Limpopo safer. The fight against crime continues. Together we can build safer communities.
1: A suspected poacher has been found dead inside the Kruger National Park after he and an accomplice allegedly entered the park illegally through the Pafuri area and encountered a herd of elephants. The two men reportedly ran in different directions, with the surviving man later leaving the park and reporting his companion missing. He was subsequently arrested and led rangers to the area where the victim's body was found about 6 kilometers from the Luvuvu River. Rangers also discovered the remains of a buffalo believed to have been killed by the pair. Police are investigating while forensic examinations will determine the exact cause of death. SANParks spokesperson Low elaborates.
3: On the 12th of September, rangers received information about two suspected poachers who allegedly illegally entered Kruger National Park through the Pafuri area. Preliminary information suggests that the two suspects encountered a herd of elephants while they were inside the park, and then they fled in different directions, consequently losing contact with each other.
1: The following story contains graphic details of a violent incident that may disturb some viewers. Listener discretion is advised. Lenzulaka Foundation has condemned the murder of a 37-year-old University of Limpopo security officer Christina Nyalungu, who was allegedly attacked by her 44-year-old boyfriend Thomas Samuel Matlo while on duty on Saturday night. The foundation says her death highlights the ongoing crisis of gender-based violence and femicide, calling for swift justice and stronger measures to protect women. It also commended UL students who helped apprehend the suspect and urged communities not to normalize domestic violence. Matlo appeared in court on Monday, with the case postponed to 13th of November. Lenzulaka Foundation Ramukoni elaborates.
4: We are shattered by the killing of a security officer at University of Limpopo. This was a woman who stood to protect others daily, yet she lost her life in the very same place where she was meant to be saved, allegedly at the hands of her own partner. We mourn with her family, colleagues, and the entire UL family. We salute the student who refused to stand by and acted to catch the suspect, and subs for their quick response.

0: But we must be honest, in South Africa, we have a crisis. Women are dying in the hands of those who claim to love them, and it has to stop at some point. We call for justice, and we call for on all others to act. See something, say something. Do not look away.
1: And lastly, the Bolsheviks Party of South Africa has called on residents in villages within the Polokwane municipality not to allow the municipality to use service delivery for electioneering. The party says waste collection, reliable water provision and roads should have been prioritized from the general beginning of the administration's term. General Secretary Sean Mokgotsi says the municipality is wrongly prioritizing refuse collection while many rural residents still struggle to access clean and reliable water. He says infrastructure such as boreholes is meaningless without pumps, electricity, storage and functioning distribution systems, while accessible internal roads are also needed to connect communities to schools and clinics. Now recapping on your top stories for this hour, Limpopo police arrest over 2,000 suspects in Operation Chanel. That is all for this hour. Catch your next bulletin at 7 o'clock for Radio TF News. I am Mohetle Lisiba.
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3: Thank you, Lisiba, for the news at 6. Coming up in your sports updates, and Amane are ready for challenges. Sundowns shift focus to Al Hilal. Marumo Gallants appoint Puti Mohafe's successor. And Fortune pleased with a complete performance by Proteas after bouncing back from a defeat. These and other sports making headlines at 6:30.
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0: very emotional song and very, very old song. I heard Lesiba singing to the song and I'm like, Ebana. When this song was released, it was like, you know, they didn't even plan that there will be Lesiba in this world. But here he is, singing along to the song, released in 1989.
1: Wow.
0: 1989, might be 37 years old. You know, 37 years.
1: They are Rodisha, Mr. Mike. We found them here, and they are going to go to the next one.
0: Exactly. That's what I love about radio. The music is already there.
1: It's already
0: just
1: there.
0: Just have to be here and do the work. Mm-hmm. Good morning, Brenda Fassi. This one is called A Too Late for Mama. 14 minutes away from 6 o'clock. Welcome to the Early Riser Show. It's a beautiful, beautiful Tuesday today. Choosy. Tuesday in that regard, and we are here all the way to 9 o'clock. Have no fear, we made a promise that we'll hang out with you. Thank you for joining us and making the time. It's a wonderful morning, and looking at the sky, it's like it's gonna be sunny here and there, so have no fear. Thank you. My name is Mr. Mike behind the mic. I'm with Sesi Sonti Sontaga. Yes, good morning.
1: Morning, Mr. Mike.
0: How is the morning?
1: The morning is beautiful here. Yeah, I'm loving the weather today.
0: Such a beautiful morning, eh?
1: Yeah, it
0: is. How is ERS treating you?
1: Very nice, Mr.
0: Let me say, how is Lesiba treating you?
1: Lesiba. Hey, Lesiba is not treating me well, Mr. Mike. He's not treating me like a lady. I mean, Tomaka udumedisha banna pela ka dumedisha mosadi. Where is the equality right there?
0: No, he says it's not going to make sense.
1: It doesn't make sense.
0: Yeah, you bow to the king first.
1: Yeah, mara because limpetile kaya Brenda Fassi, right? So I felt empowered. Kari riki tomoko Lesiba.
0: Oh, yes.
1: Asika tlantsinya tsa letjaji.
0: I can't.
1: I hope ra ka sabusheletja ke.
0: No Kwilo Waruta is a fast learner, I know that for sure in that regard. But anyway, we have the hero of Lesiba taking care of news. And of course, we have Esfiso taking care of the sports. He said I mustn't drag it. I've learned. I'm a fast learner, Esfiso, aka Slim, the franchise player, the coolest on the airwaves, taking care of the sports. Good morning to you. Welcome. Be part of the show on 0769140815. You can also engage us on our socials, Radio TEF 103.FM on Facebook, at Radio TEF on Instagram and X, as well as TikTok there. You can also check us out on YouTube. We are here on a Tuesday edition. Who are you choosing? I choose Maske Taylor, man.
1: Today.
0: Oh, yes.
1: Yeah, I choose myself.
0: Oh,
1: I'm very grateful for being me.
0: Yes.
1: Yeah, no, Mr. Mike, we choose people every day, and it's not a bad thing. But sometimes it's wiser to think about yourself and choose yourself.
0: As they say, you must love yourself before you love others.
1: Yes.
0: So that you can be able to pour into others.
1: Exactly.
0: Pour into yourself's own cup first. Mm-hmm. So that your cup is full. And of course, ukhona gore u ka se fela rato sna le rato.
1: Yeah, ke ka mogore gona go choose batheletsi every day, every morning. Yeah.
0: Kalo ka lare ya barata ka
1: ne. Ya barata, Mr. Mike.
0: What's up next on the ERS?
1: All right, so we will be kickstarting the show with a weather update followed by business corner and then news making headlines, nambile re tloba le conversation with a political analyst, Mr. Sibula, to discuss the Congress of South African Trade Union. The 5th National Congress, and then Renalo conversation rapele Mr. Hendrik Mgashwa for the traffic update. Then we discuss end to spam calls, Consumer Commission preparing new opt-out registry. Yeah, no.
0: Mm-hmm.
1: But Teleji officially locked in. We are cooking in the show.
0: Exactly that. You receive those calls where you get a call and it writes spam calls?
1: Yes, more often, Mr. Mike.
0: Yeah.
1: And
0: exactly that.
1: Yeah,
0: so it means
1: scary.
0: Our numbers are never safe.
1: They are not.
0: Yeah, yeah. Someone is using a number that is registered by someone else.
1: You know, How possible is that?
0: You know the SIM cards we take, you get on the streets?
1: Yeah.
0: That is Mahala SIM card, Mahala SIM card.
1: And I say registered, funny
0: exactly
1: enough.
0: Exactly that. And
1: you don't
0: ask
1: have
0: yourself,
1: to do anything.
0: You ask yourself why. I mean, whose name is registered under?
1: And it's okay. Because they are real SIM cards. Mr.
0: That's
1: Mike.
0: Where you get to receive these spam calls. Yes.
1: And apparently I got a call a few months back.
0: Yeah.
1: And the person I'm putting, am I speaking to a different name?
0: Name, yes.
1: And I was like, no, Kisonti.
0: Mm-hmm.
1: are no kenya ka mang mang. Please go to Vodacom o ba gopela gore ba change your name that appears okay. there.
0: Oh yes.
1: And then kiamakal. And apparently when I call my mom, because it's a true caller,
0: yeah,
1: it doesn't write her name. Imala lina le lingwe la go ya kua.
0: Exactly that.
1: So it's confusing, Mr. Mike.
0: Maba hambe. Right. Yeah, but anyway, good morning. Welcome to the show. Let's quickly let you know, how is the weather looking up for this morning?
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1: Good morning, and this is what you can expect for today's weather. Mankweng, with a high of 27 degrees and a low of 14 degrees, it's going to be sunny. Polokwane, with a high of 28 degrees and a low of 14 degrees, it's going to be sunny as well. Seshego, with a high of 28 degrees and a low of 14 degrees, expect some sunshine. Mokopane, with a high of 29 degrees and a low of 16 degrees, it's going to be sunny. Sebayeng, with a high of 27 degrees and a low of 14 degrees. It's going to be sunny that side. Tzanini, with a high of 28 degrees and a low of 16 degrees. Expect some sunshine that side. Lebohom, with a high of 29 degrees and a low of 16 degrees. It's going to be sunny as well. That is all I have for you this morning. Good morning.
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0: The Sound of Oskambo and Just Works. This one is called Avuka. Teaming up with Tugutela on Radio Tefano 3.FM. Let's catch up with news headlines. Lisiba is here and Esfiso will follow with your sports updates for this hour. Good morning.
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2: Thank you, Mr. Mike, and these are your 6:30 news headlines. Polokwane Municipality strengthens focus on performance and accountability. Man abandons bail in UL girlfriend murder case. And in other news, suspected poacher found dead after alleged elephant encounter in Kruger. Catch this and more at 7.
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3: And in your sports updates, this hour we start off with football news. A better premiership side, Marumo Gallants, have officially confirmed the appointment of Ronnie Canelo as the club's new head coach following the departure of Puti Mohafe. This comes after Bahlaba Bantwa announced the departure of Mohafe on Wednesday, the 9th of September. The former Polokwane City FC coach parted ways with the club alongside his assistant, Ms. Musa Bilankulu. Mohafe endured a challenge in a stint at Gallants, having joined the club ahead of the current campaign, replaced by Trevor Mtiane, who served as an interim coach towards the end of last season. Here's more.
4: Marumo Gallants FC appoints new head coach. 14 September 2026, Johannesburg. Marumo Gallants FC is pleased to announce the appointment of Philemon Ronnie Cananelo as the club's new head coach. Hey, if you know that name, or you've seen it all, then hey, your age is saying something. Cananelo brings extensive coaching and playing experience across Southern African football. A former professional goalkeeper, he enjoyed a successful playing career with Mamelodi Sundowns, where he won 3 league titles and several domestic trophies, before representing Namibia at the international level, earning 53 caps and featuring at the 1998 Africa Cup of Nations. Yo.
3: And meanwhile, Mamelodi Sundowns defender Kulumani Ndamane says the Brazilians are ready to shift their focus to their FIFA Intercontinental Club a clash against the Saudi Pro League giants Al Hilal at the Loftus Versfeld on Saturday. Sundowns earned their place in the annual tournament after winning the CAF Champions League last season, securing their spot amongst the 6 continental champions competing for the global title. Al Hilal booked their place in the second round of the competition after beating Auckland FC of New Zealand, setting up a mouth-watering clash with the African champions. And as we conclude with your cricket, having missed out on the Women's T20 World Cup earlier this year, Anik Bosch is relieved to be displaying her best form after returning to the national side for the T20 International A series against Zimbabwe. Bosch was not selected for the global showpiece where the Proteas reached the semi-finals. Went on to represent Essex in the Women's T20 Blaster League in the UK in June and July, scoring 188 runs in 6 games, including an unbeaten half century. And with a number of first choice players being rested for the SA team first tour of Zimbabwe, the 33-year-old Bosch earned a recall to the Protea squad. And that is all from your sporting desk. For now, catch more of your sports at 7.
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0: Right, Lira, it's called Feel Good on Radio TEF 103.8 FM. And of course, before that, Prince KB teaming up with Lady Zama came through with Charlotte. Yeah, good morning to you. Thank you, Lisiba, for the news headlines. Thank you, Sfiso, for the sports updates. 16 minutes before it is 7 o'clock. Welcome to the Early Risers Show. We're moving right along, and it is time for us to check up on the business corner for the morning. So there are big changes ahead for taxi drivers in South Africa. Taxi drivers and marshals could potentially benefit from greater job security and workplace protections as the South African taxi industry moves towards formalizing, you know, its businesses. Finance Minister Ino Godongwana said the South African Revenue Service was stepping up efforts to broaden the country's tax base by bringing more businesses in the formal economy, into the tax net. So the taxi industry, including e-hailing services, has been identified as a priority sector, with SARS using data, risk assessments, targeted interventions, and taxpayers' education to improve registration, filing, and payment. So Santago has, however, stressed that the industry already contributes to tax, with many taxi businesses operating as a sole proprietorships, yes, where individuals, operators are taxed in their own capacity. Most tax businesses currently operate as sole proprietorship, and individuals, operators, contributed to tax in that capacity. So Santago spokesperson Machikiri Rebecca said the organization, actually it's a decision in 2020 to pursue corporatization and formalization was aimed at moving the industry towards a more structured business model. Pala added that formalization of the taxi industry could have benefits for drivers, marshals, and other workers in the sector by creating a more structured employment environment. And of course, I think it should be the case, simply because Oka Cheka, like the marshals, I don't know if they get paid or are they employed or what, but apparently you get
1: tipped.
0: So that should be, it's achieve an employment.
1: Yeah.
0: So that Tavela the TPI is a very good monthly, on a monthly basis, then you get something.
1: And Ambile, does,
0: also,
1: that,
0: we are miracle.
1: Does that mean, Mr. Mike, that we have the benefits of unemployment?
0: They will.
1: The retirement.
0: They will. It will be under the employment and labor.
1: All right.
0: Yeah, so that is the plan, actually, because the industry is really contributing to the tax bracket and also the economy as well.
1: All right.
0: You can imagine it's a big industry.
1: It is.
0: Yeah, your public transport.
1: It is. Yeah. And but Babanchi, they rely on public transport.
0: Yes.
1: I was surprised to see where there are people who still use a bus.
0: Yeah, a lot of people. Especially that the taxi initiated prices. Mm. People, you know, started opting for buses.
1: Oh.
0: You know, because you find that you use like over 17 rand to go
1: less.
0: To town.
1: Right.
0: You know, hence, you know, it got takes you pay like 32 rents.
1: Yeah, there's
0: it's
1: a
0: like
1: difference.
0: 50%.
1: Yeah. No, it's a good thing, Mr. Mike.
0: Mm-hmm.
1: So, on other business corner news, the South African consumers feeding the squeeze as retail sales confidence data loom. So, South Africa's latest retail sales and consumer confidence numbers are due out later this week, and analysts are expecting a subdued picture as global geopolitical uncertainty weighs heavily on sentiment and spending. South Africa's retail sales data for July will be released by Statistics South Africa on Wednesday, the 16th of September, while the BER Consumer Confidence Index for the third quarter of 2026 is due to be released on Thursday, the 17th of September. Projections currently favor a modest 0.3% year-on-year increase in retail sales at the start of the third quarter, down from 1.6% in June, while consumer confidence is expected to land around negative 20 from negative 19 and negative 7 in the previous two quarters, says Investec's economist Lara Holtz. inflationary pressure with inflation above the SARB's targets has moderated real wages, and this together with heightened unemployment and persistent geopolitical uncertainty. So it continues to weigh heavily on confidence and consumer spending, Hodes said. She added that elevated uncertainty and volatile oil prices were likely to keep consumers cautious in the near term. Yeah, that's what I have for you, Mr. Mike.
0: Yes.
1: Yeah.
0: Thank you.
1: Re go bolelwa ka di retail. Does that include diaparo?
0: Yes.
1: Yes.
0: Yes, it does.
1: So it seems like the rate tsa gona o ka re dia fase, not godimo. As I read here. So I believe ke diputsa gore biang, because in most cases we import more than we export.
0: Yes.
1: Specifically ga re bolela ka the females. Ke basadi ba bantsi ba ile goreng ba rata go import diaparo from outside countries than they do areke ka mo, because that side it's cheaper.
0: Yeah.
1: So I don't know, does that affect the retail tsa rena ka mo South Africa when we import?
0: Yeah, it does. It does.
1: It does.
0: Because you can only imagine if you are to keep them in the country.
1: Yeah.
0: Yes.
1: So in that way, it benefits vale vakakwa.
0: It also benefits you as the person who is importing.
1: Mm-hmm.
0: Because now we talk about different currencies.
1: Oh, wow.
0: Yeah.
1: No, ke proud ka go importa, Mr. Mike. Ka bindi go botsa ka divadi tswa gole di tla ka skepe. It feels nice.
0: Yeah. But the thing is, when we import, usually that side, it's actually killing the economy. Because you're looking at the amount, you know, of the goods that you order, wakira lori di fasi good, especially di cheapy.
1: Good.
0: Yeah, di cheapy.
1: You can buy a lot.
0: Skete ka 30 rands.
1: 18.
0: 18
1: rands. They do promotion. I think I know what you're talking about.
0: I think you know. I know what you're talking about.
1: Yeah. And then nowadays they even dilo in one place. You no longer pay for transport separately.
0: Okay.
1: So the more you buy, the more the transport logistics diva down.
0: Mm.
1: So meaning you are not losing compared to road to check our away at the shopping arena. The prices are a bit higher, and then transport it's something else.
0: It's killing our business.
1: It needs to be fixed.
0: These two online shops are killing our country.
1: And the question is, whenever gainer, because it can't be that cheap, mind you,
0: they produce
1: material
0: more.
1: It's nice.
0: Yeah,
1: it's quality. You
0: and
1: can feel the aparojela gore no, this one is stretchy.
0: And
1: this
0: they don't
1: one
0: buy
1: thick.
0: The material.
1: They do not.
0: They manufacture the material.
1: Mr. Mike.
0: Yeah, that is why.
1: You know,
0: you have to buy them cheap.
1: Allegedly, kikuleta ba yagore they use there's this, I don't know, ke potion. Ba ichela mo di aparong ga ntshi ba re ba ishumisha ge batho ba tlokofetse mo ditopo. I was shocked to see the percentage, the number, and also I wonder why are they using that. Someone, I don't know, it's because ba nyaka go di preserve. So yeah, that's shocking. I'll get my facts straight, Mr.
0: No,
1: Mike.
0: Keep ordering, eh? We are good.
1: I forgot the name of whatever that they put there though.
0: Yeah Right, let's look at the financial indicators for the morning. The rand is trading at 16 rand 28 cents to the dollar, 21 rand 96 cents to the pound, 18 rand 78 cents to the euro, and 11 rand 59 cents to the Australian dollar. And that is where we leave it for today on our business corner this morning. Radio TF is where you're at. Welcome to the show. This segment is back again tomorrow on a Wednesday. Jazz Works, Mahu, Tugu Taylor, and CJ. This one is called Uzizwa Kanjani. Good morning.

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Oh yes, Ricky Rick, yeah, and of course this one is a big Zulu teaming up with Ricky Rick and Ntaba Yase Dubai. 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Let's catch up with news from the hero of Lisi.

0: at 7 o'clock. Polokwane Municipality strengthens focus on performance and accountability, and man abandons bail in Newell girlfriend murder case. Thank you, Mr. Mike, and good morning. Polokwane Municipality says it is strengthening its capacity to deliver by placing performance, professionalism and accountability at the center of its work. Executive Mayor Councillor Makoro John Mbe says the municipality and the Polokwane Housing Association are working to build a strong culture for work and performance, with professionals expected to remain focused on delivering results. Mbe also commended management for submitting the annual financial statements on time, saying this demonstrates discipline, compliance, and a commitment to good governance. Executive Mayor Councillor Mbe elaborates.
1: Preparations for the annual financial statements, the group annual financial statements, were all submitted on time, and they were prepared in-house by our own officials. And I want to thank everybody from finance to internal audit, chief operating officer.
0: The following story contains graphic details of a violent incident that may disturb to some. Listener discretion is advised. The National Prosecuting Authority has welcomed the decision by a 44-year-old Thomas Samuel Matlo of Ramotapo to abandon his bail application in connection with the murder of his girlfriend, University of Limpopo Security Officer Christina Nyalungu. Matlo allegedly entered the university this past Saturday under the pretext of visiting Nyalungu before taking her with a claw hammer. She was rushed to hospital but later died from her injuries. Matlo will remain in custody, with the matter postponed to the 13th of November for further investigations. Limpopo NPA spokesperson Mashudu Malabi elaborates.
2: A 44-year-old Thomas Samuel Matlo of Ramotapo appeared briefly in the Mankweni Magistrate Court for murdering his girlfriend Christina Nyalungu at the University of Limpopo. He allegedly hit her repeatedly with a claw hammer. She died in hospital. He has abandoned bail and the case is postponed to 13 November for further investigations.
0: Furthermore, a suspected poacher has been found dead inside the Kruger National Park after he and an accomplice allegedly entered the park illegally through the Pafuri area and encountered a herd of elephants. The two men reportedly ran in different directions, with the surviving man later leaving the park and reporting the companion missing. He was subsequently arrested and led the rangers to the area where the victim's body was found about 6 kilometers from the Luvuvu River. Rangers also discovered the remains of a buffalo believed to have been killed by the pair. Police are investigating, while forensic examinations will determine the exact cause of death. SANPARK spokesperson Lou elaborates.
3: One of the suspects later returned home and reported that his accomplice was missing, indicating that he had heard him screaming during the incident. The matter was then reported to the South African Police Service, and with the assistance of the local community, one suspect was arrested. This individual subsequently admitted to participating in the unlawful entry into the park and then accompanied SANPARK's rangers to the area where the incident reportedly occurred.
0: And lastly, the Bolsheviks Party of South Africa has called on residents in villages within the Polokwane municipality not to allow municipality to use service delivery for electioneering. The party says waste collection, reliable water provision and roads should have been prioritized from the beginning of the administration's term. General Secretary Sean Mokgotsi says the municipality is wrongly prioritizing refuse collection, while many rural residents still struggle to access clean and reliable water. He says infrastructure such as boreholes is meaningless without pumps, electricity, storage and functioning distribution systems, while accessible internal roads are also needed to connect communities to schools and clinics. Now recapping on your top stories for this hour, Polokwane Municipality strengthens focus on performance and accountability. That is all from the English Desk for this hour. Catch your next Petty Bulletins at 8 o'clock with Tsepo Mojaki. For Radio TF News, I am Mohetle Lisiba.
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5: Thank you, Mokgethle Lesiba, for the last English bulletin. Coming up in your Sports Updates, Chiefs, I learn of Confed Cup opponents. Maromo Gallants appoint Puti Muhafes

0: successor. We had to dig deeper, says Krapi, about the boxer fight back from Ellis Park loss to the series triumpher. These and other sports making headlines at 7:30.
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0: Kabaka la lerato, kabaka la lerato. Kannete ke IQ the truth are kabaka la lerato. Are banna le ska mpotsara le khono bolela bulang milo. Yeah, bolelang. And I wanted a conversation with him. And then he stated that this is actually this song was from the personal experiences. Yeah, he said, Mr. Mike, I nearly, you know, took my life.
1: Kabaka la lerato.
0: Yes. So whatever he's saying in the song, mm-hmm. it's what he went through.
1: Oh, it's personal.
0: It's part of his the story of his life. Very personal in that regard. And I'm looking at the stats, you know, between, you know, suicide among men and women in South Africa. Mm. And it shows that men are leading
1: yeah.
0: the stats.
1: And the question is why? I think yeah. that stigma that says,
0: yeah, into the car, yeah.
1: So they cannot voice out okay. many of them, and it still remains that way. Mm-hmm. That's why ba jadi petetsa gore no it's better ke je bophelo baka because I cannot voice out le ko majiteng ba tlontsega.
0: Yeah, ne?
1: Yeah.
0: So, how do you have you ever been in a situation where a man breaks out
1: mm-hmm.
0: in front of you?
1: My dad.
0: He did.
1: He did once, and I was so shocked. Because Kitsuba, my daddy, almost strict.
0: Very strong as well.
1: Very strict. Yo.
0: And then he broke man. Out in front of you.
1: Yes.
0: How old were you?
1: I was young.
0: Okay.
1: I was quite young.
0: How do you deal with that situation where a man breaks?
1: There's nothing. There's nothing you can do, Mr. Mike.
0: There's nothing.
1: It's scary. It's shocking.
0: How do you handle that? Oh, when I was shocked because you are not used to that.
1: It was my first time and last time.
0: And of course, I think you were not really also exposed. For the fact that you were still young, you were not exposed to that thing. A man, Lena Walla, is not a problem.
1: The thing is, no, Mr. Mike, this thing is this way. I was not that young.
0: Mm-hmm.
1: I was
0: okay.
1: Probably primary.
0: Oh yeah, you
1: maybe
0: read
1: grade
0: 7, 6.
1: So yeah. I would know. And the way it's about my dad is not that type.
0: Mm-hmm.
1: My dad is not that. Papaka can say he says things the way they are.
0: Okay.
1: He doesn't sugarcoat anything. If there's something erroring in Mukushabluku, he will voice it out right there and then.
0: Oh,
1: it doesn't
0: yeah.
1: matter what came out. So for that day, for me to witness him as a shouty, as a buleli, but just going through the emotions.
0: Mm.
1: Hey, Mr. Mike, I only got to realize after, no, man,
0: mm-hmm.
1: This man was not okay.
0: Oh, yeah.
1: Nah, break her down.
0: Oh, yeah.
1: Yeah, so it's sad.
0: I'm looking at the stats, man, like the number of people rushed to the hospital due to self-harm or attempted suicide grew for the seventh straight year to 43,631 in 2025, according to the government-affiliated, So, hey, it's really tough, man. An average of 120 people per day were transported to the hospital for acts of self-harm, including bodily self-injury and attempted suicide.
1: Mm.
0: It's very tough, man.
1: It's very tough, Mr. Mike.
0: But anyway, this is the song, you know, by IQ The Truth, which sparked this conversation.
1: That leads up to that, Mr. Michael. Mm. Banna are being put under so much pressure.
0: Yeah.
1: Under a lot of pressure. The thing of men should provide indota mask.
0: Yeah.
1: You know, those are one of other things. And mind you, it is no worry. They have this pride of being a man.
0: Yeah, and they will do by all means to make sure that they do provide
1: yes.
0: because that is because Oka's provided is something else.
1: Matata, basadi banyaka miriri re nyaka manala.
0: I think it's about time you empower yourself. No, I think we played this role and it's harming us.
1: It is.
0: This role is harming us. But anyway, what's happening with Captain Park, guys? Yeah. Captain Park victims sexually assaulted, police confirm.
1: Mm.
0: So police have confirmed that most of the victims in the Captain Park killings were sexually assaulted. So investigators are working to establish the circumstances surrounding each death and whether the cases are connected. So acting national police commissioner, Tivelo Musikili said most of the victims were found partially clothed, while two bodies were found completely naked. So Musikili said forensic investigations had established that most of the victims had been sexually assaulted. So majority of them were found to be sexually assaulted, and one of the bodies was in an advanced state of decomposition, making it difficult to for investigators to immediately establish whether the victim had also been sexually assaulted. So police have not yet established a motive for the killings, and he said the investigators were also still determining whether the victims had been mutilated or what, because they are finding bodies of women.
1: Go Captain Park.
0: I think they found the fifth one now. That is what the investigators are still trying to establish.
1: Because now it sounds like someone is performing a ritual of some sort.
0: Sure. And they want to check if it's not mutilation or something like that. Just imagine, man, this one, like in the state of decomposition, it means kekhale.
1: Kekhale.
0: So, yeah, man. Someone once said we should regularly check on our, people, our relatives,
1: yeah,
0: everyone else. You know, that call, even if it's a 1 minute call, just to say, how are you doing? Are you okay?
1: And Mr. Mike, this thing is true, because I'll be targeted now. You know, being a woman nowadays, it's
0: the
1: not
0: question
1: as
0: of who's next.
1: Yes, it's not interesting, Mr. Mike. Hey.
0: Yeah, Captain Park.
1: Kimatat.
0: If you have relatives that side, man, just make sure that you check up on them, just to be sure that Bashap and they are safe as well. Because what is happening there? We don't know if they're going to find the 10th body, the 11th body or something like that. So because they're still trying to search.
1: And it gives us sad.
0: Yeah. Give us sad. Unfortunately. And they're sexually assaulted as well.
1: Kunzima. Mara, I believe the police are doing their level best.
0: Yeah, to find them, and it's very tough, man. Hey, growing up, we really go Josie, go on the bushes and the forest.
1: Melirike baby, nah, similar. Some parts ibilo go worse. So,
0: honey, it's like that.
1: So, on other news making headlines, money is keeping South Africans awake, affecting their family lives and mental health. But more than 4 in 10 still avoid talking about their finances. More than half of respondents to Nedbank's latest Netfin Health Index at 51% identified money or financial matters as the biggest source of stress in their lives. The effect extend beyond the bank balance. Financial stress had a high or moderate impact on mental health for 46% of respondents and on family life for 45%, while 43% said it affected their sleep and 42% their self-worth. Yeah.
0: Okay.
1: Regarding the finance, Mr. Mike, is the biggest problem
0: with
1: our mental health.
0: It is a problem. Because things are tough, man.
1: Mr. Mike, I don't have many needs. However, I snatch a little. Mental health work, I can't study.
0: Yeah, you are not. It's a source of happiness.
1: Yes, and
0: so
1: also you can don't push
0: there.
1: Or at least you can be active during the day. So if it's not there, what if you can only the rainy days or emergencies?
0: Yeah,
1: you know.
0: Yeah, that's a problem. That's a problem, man. So that is a problem that we have in the county right now. You know,
1: some people cannot even sleep.
0: Yeah, because they don't have money.
1: 43% of people, they cannot sleep.
0: 43?
1: Yes, because they don't have money. They can't sleep.
0: Yeah, come at that. But anyway, that is how it is. And that is all we have for you on our news making headlines for the morning. Right here on Radio TF 103.4 FM. COSATU conference is underway. This marks the day 2. And going forward, we're going to have a conversation around that. It's an elective conference. But so far, yeah, they are hosting the conference Kafale Mindrant in Johannesburg. But it's an elective conference.
1: Yes.
0: They're electing a leadership. Mm-hmm. Unfortunately, the fight erupted.
1: All right, between themselves.
0: Yeah, between the man. Yeah. So in terms of like, okay, Karuba Khetle, Mr. Mike, and then hey, this group doesn't like
1: Mr. Mike.
0: Know, and Mr. Mike and stuff like that. They started, you know, debating over that and didn't end well. So today is the day two because the conference is going to conclude on the 17th. You know, so yeah, that's how it is.
1: Matters of politics, Mr. Mike.
0: Yeah.
1: You know, politics are fun.
0: Looking at the fact that they're eyeing also for the elections as well, you know, yeah. Yeah, so we're going to talk to a political analyst when it comes to that.
1: Yeah.
0: Stay tuned on the show. Good morning to you. Let's head over to the markets and pay the bills.
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11: We are education. 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
0: Right, 30 minutes away from 7 o'clock. 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
13: And in your sports update, this hour we start off with football news. Kaizer Chiefs will take on Zambia Red Arrows. And the final qualifying round for the group stage of the 26-27 CAF Confederations Cup. Arrows beat Madagascar Rangers 2-0 in Mauritius on Sunday to complete a 4-0 aggregate win and set up a meeting with Amakosi. Fernando de Cruz Chiefs side received a bye into the final round of qualifying. The Chiefs Red Arrows two-legged tie will take place over the weekend of October the 16th and 18th and also the 23rd and 25th of October. And meanwhile, Better Premiership side Marumo Gallants have officially confirmed the appointment of Roni Kananelo as the club's new head coach following the departure of Puti Mohafe. This comes after Bahlabani Bantwa announced the departure of Mohafe on Wednesday, 9th September. The former Polokwane City FC coach parted ways with the club alongside his assistant Musa Bilankulu. Mohafe endured a challenging stint at Gallants, having joined the club ahead of the current campaign to replace Trev Mtiane, who served as an interim coach towards the end of last season. Here's more.
14: Gallants FC appoints new head coach. 14 September 2026, Johannesburg, Marumo Gallants FC is pleased to announce the appointment of Philmon Roni Kananelo as the club's new head coach. Hey, if you know that name, or you've seen it all, then hey, your age is saying something. Kananelo brings extensive coaching and playing experience across Southern African football. A former professional goalkeeper, he enjoyed a successful playing career with Mamelodi Sundowns, where he won 3 league titles and several domestic trophies before representing Namibia at the international level, earning 53 caps and featuring.
13: And as we conclude with your rugby, as the Springboks celebrate an impressive 3-1 series win over the All Blacks in a rugby's greatest rivalry, a scrum half Morning Vandenberg reflected on the hard work the team had to do after losing the opening test. The All Blacks have built some good momentum ahead of the test series, beating three of the SAURC franchises in the Stormers, Sharks and the Bulls before stunning the host 33-16 in the opening test at Ellis Park. A few days later, a much-changed All Black side were given a run for their money in their final tour franchise match against the Lions, sneaking in a 41-35 win. And that is all from your sporting desk for now. Catch more of your sports at 8.

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1: Television's dead.
0: It's a filler unannounced.
1: Savage niggas.
0: Always gotta sell it, gotta bow.
1: Get busy writing threads.
0: But we never suffer crowds.
2: Ah, get rich and say, Dr. Clever, shiva, double, so.
3: Hey.

0: Trump. Hyper Trump. Hyper Trump. Hyper Trump. Hyper Trump. Hyper Trump. Hyper Trump.
1: Hi, but you, me, Pepe, that was Casper Novest, Arigu Shobani. Yeah, no, we've been pushing it to Ranamuru, the Early Riser Show with Mr. Mike alongside myself. If I lagabe a leke na kuela gore rebele conversation with a political analyst, Mr. Sebola, to discuss the Congress of South African Trade Unions, COSATU, to the 15th National Congress. Mr. Sebola, thobela ka fao. Lekaina.
2: Rona ralena ka mo.
1: Awa rona re ala mogela mo lenanong la rena la the Early Risers. Ke kwa ka fa ba re ke lena a political analyst and re tla be re boledishana le lena ka the South African Trade Unions.
2: Correct. Ke le boga mogashi e bile ke le boga ba le lena today.
1: Awa re ala boga rena mere tsene go yona kere. Does COSATU still possesses the political leverage to dictate or steer ANC government policy, or has it transitioned into a junior partner that simply manages worker dissent on behalf of the ruling party?
2: Yeah, otla gopola mogashi ku ishe moragonyana around 2015 when the current secretary general ya staff Elinyana Zwelinzima Mavazi, when he was still leading Yona COSATU. He wanted to position COSATU to a focus where it takes the interests of workers exclusively into their own hands. However, the involvement of the ANC together with the SACP disturbed that purpose. Mm. We saw him suspend for that reason.
3: Yeah.
2: And we see also other fights in their elective conference. The main cause, on the face of it, seems like it's just politics, but the main cause and mainly is the ideas and the position into which COSATU must direct itself. So, to answer your question, Mogashi, yona COSATU lege ile goreng e rata goreng e ka tla ya tsia di interest tsa di workers only and not be involved much into politics and how government policies must take its shape. E tswela pele go ba le go tekateka mainly because there are politics that are involved.
3: Beautiful. Talking about the conference, the COSATU conference, I mean, a core pillar of the theme is defending jobs. With South Africa, Mr. Sebola, still battling severe unemployment, what radical economic shifts must COSATU demand at this Congress to actually stop retrenchments rather than just protesting them?
2: Yes, correctly so, Mogashi. I would like to say that COSATU is predominantly holding membership via government workers.
3: Yeah.
2: And obviously, its constituency, really government workers, they have to make sure or they protect the interests of the workers, but also to make sure in the midst of the unemployment pandemic, South Africa, they have to push the interest of employment to make sure, they push also the policy of government. Now, the government under the ANC is shifting from being a custody of the workforce in South Africa, shifting it to the private sector now. That is what COSATU must guard against in that particular fashion, because it has its own constituency consisting of mainly government workers, and it will continue to be like that.
3: Mm.
2: If we shift the responsibility to the private sector, no membership, they will not have membership. They currently have about 2 million members.
3: Yeah.
2: However, we see, although in South Africa we have about 11 million people employed, they only have 2%. I mean, they only have 2 million people from the entire membership, the entire workforce in South Africa. So they must prioritize employment. They must make sure that they shape the policies of their alliance partner ANC to make sure that government can actually hire more people and create state capacity wherein we can see also dealing with the issue of unemployment. However, we see as well the issue of artificial intelligence coming into place, whereby more jobs are being lost because of that. COSATU must find a way into making sure that we properly integrate artificial intelligence into the workforce. Obviously, it cannot be AI cannot be a member of COSATU, but they must find a way into shaping the policies of employment and to also accommodating artificial intelligence.
1: So delegates arrive while workers face an intense cost of living crisis, high inflation, and staggering unemployment. Has COSATU lost its teeth at the bargaining table, or do victories like the two-pot retirement system and national minimum wage give them enough leverage to claim they are still defending the working class?
2: Yes, I think they still have relevance now. However, their relevance is compromised by what kind of leadership they elect. Because what we saw in 2015 when Zwelinzima Mavhazi wanted to position COSATU into a powerful workforce that fights for its workers and influence policy of government to the extent that it protects its workforce. We saw that idea being diminished, and more so because the state was starting to move to the right side of the spectrum.
3: Yeah.
2: But we have seen it even now, the relevance of COSATU, whereby policies of employment need to be updated. You know, we have seen as well the introduction of the Labor Relations Act, basic conditions of employment coming into power. They still have relevance. The only issue is who is elected at the helm of the organization or the trade union to make sure that the policies they adopt can work for their constituents.
3: Right. Thank you so much, Mr. Sibola there. So the 15th National Congress features high-stakes leadership elections, but it has already been marred by heated disputes and also leadership suspension threats from the major affiliates like NUM. What do these internal fractures mean for the stability and the future unity of the Federation? I mean, itumli maabani maradin twashichile rediboni kafale midrand.
2: Yeah, you would know that the relationship between the ANC and the tripartite alliance is being compromised now, mainly because we see the South African Communist Party now contesting elections on their own.
3: Yeah.
2: The problem we have now with what we see now with Mike Shikange, who get suspended mainly because he signed a nomination form to accept to be elected as president.
3: Yeah.
2: It is the problem is now the involvement. I suspect is the involvement of Fikile Mbalula of the ANC, because Fikile is afraid of contestation, is afraid of different views that comes up to his leadership. Shikange is one leader we've seen previously having to be eloquently clear about what COSATU should stand for. Even when he was still just a deputy president, he was actually, if I may say, that he appeared to be the president when only he was the second deputy president.
3: Mm.
2: He was more vocal and showing the interest of the workers over every other leader who was leading there. So he is now prominently the only person who can take the helm of the trade union. But problem is the ANC. The ANC does not want him to emerge because they are afraid he might position the policy of the trade union to be that a little bit of going back from supporting the ANC, because the ANC is predominantly dependent on the workforce, which the workforce is under COSATU. If COSATU perhaps not withdraw their support from the ANC, mainly because they do not agree or not perhaps implement the policies, or their policies are running parallel, we are going to see the death of the ANC, which now it's inevitable. We are going to see it. The battles we see now in the Congress of the of COSATU is as a result of the government of the ANC, which is afraid of contestation. And mainly, I see the nose of Figile Mbalula in whatever is happening in the elective conference of COSATU.
1: All right, Mr. Sebula, when the Congress closes on September the 17th, what specific outcomes or resolution will signal to you that this event was a success rather than just an expensive talking shop?
2: Yes, one thing, they must reaffirm their alliance with the ANC. They must reaffirm their alliance also with the SACP. Two, they must clarify as to what measures are they going to take with their partners, the ANC, which is now in government, if the ANC is not implementing the resolutions and policies they have agreed upon.
3: Yeah.
2: Because there must be some level of accountability. It must not be a talk shop or some kind of a stock fell where comrades back each other up. They must be clear as to what will happen in terms of accountability should their partner not take the position that they have agreed upon. Also, we must see the election of leaders, and that the election of the leaders of the Congress should be of the trade union should be democratic. This thing of Shigange just being suspended mainly because he is accepting a nomination cannot happen in this democratic South Africa that we see now. Their elections must be fair, then we can say that the Congress was a success. But also, they must take a position, you know, take a posture in terms of how are they going to influence government? How are they going to influence the policies of government? Because they are closer to the ANC than any other organization in South Africa.
3: Fair enough indeed, Mr. Sebula. Thank you so much, really, for making the time. Thank you so much for your valuable insights on the COSATU 15th National Congress currently underway in Midrand. We wait to see on the 17th the resolutions and, of course, what happens that side. Thank you. Hey, be ba fashana ka no I phila ka fale. Congress. Yeah. Eish, yeah, no hobbies. Yeah.
1: Taba tsa dipolitiki, Mr. Mike.
3: Politics.
1: Yes.
3: That's how it is. I mean, that was Mr. Sebula, political analyst. We will keep our ears to the ground at the Galaga Convention Center as day two of the COSATU Congress develops in that regard. Radio TF is where you are. We've got to find Mr. Mogashu Abatlorobo Chagorena, Jamibila Diemi Joang Chaching Lalkhon. Good morning.
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4: We are information.
6: Those using their mobile phones for work have been urged to take extreme caution, as important company information could easily be stolen from a device.
4: We are education. 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
7: o mongwe wa ka a bontšha e le motho wa mosadi a re wa tseba go botlhoko bjang go ba ka gare ga kamano wa kgwetse e le goreng motho o ratanang le ena go ye social media ya gage o postile motho wa gage wa maloba ex ya gage o ipostile ko social media e fela o gana go bja wena current.
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1: O sa thieleditse sona setishi sela sa go thieletsa batho. 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
13: 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She died in hospital.

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1: On the 12th of September, rangers received information about two suspected poachers who allegedly illegally entered Kruger National Park through the Pafuri area. Preliminary information suggests that the two suspects encountered a herd of elephants while they were inside the park, and then they fled in different directions, consequently losing contact with each other. One of the suspects later returned home and reported that his accomplice was missing, indicating that he had heard him screaming during the incident. The matter was then reported to the South African Police Service, and with assistance of the local community, one suspect was arrested. This
0: Re gatela pele ka ditaba tsa gore go na le kgonagalo ya gore e baotledi ba dinamelwa tsa botlhe le bašomi ba industry eo ba ka tla ba golega go tswa go lenaneo la tšhireletso ya mešomo la go leka go dira industry ya di-taxi ka mona Aforika Borwa e be ya semmušo. 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
4: Thank you, Tepo, for the news at 8. Coming up in your sports updates, Chiefs learned their Confed Cup opponents. Marumo Gallants appoint Puti Mohafe's successor. And we had to dig deeper, says Krapi, about boxer fight back from Ellis Park loss to the series Triumpher. These and other sports making headlines at 8:30.
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0: Arista, the music of Donald, teaming up with Dr. Muruti. Yeah, this one is called Hold Me Close. Right along, indeed, 11 minutes after 8, we got into the last part of the show. Thank you, Tsepo Mujaki. Kadetaba kabotlalo tsa iri ya bo seswae re a leboga sfiso ka tsa di papari ke ntlhagolo ne re fatsa re go hwetsa tsewe ka botlalo ka siripa gare go tswela iring ye ya bo seswae. Good morning to you. They met us in the Captain Park. So women are told not to walk alone. Yeah,
1: nambile ka mpo,
0: it doesn't matter if it's during the day or during the night.
1: Nambile tabagolo ke gore jwa le rotse a kae ba re ka sepelang le bona. Do you call the police to accompany us? Do we actually trust those people ba re tlo ba gopelang?
0: Yeah, so this matters. Children go dia diraga ka kwa Captain Park area. They are instilling fear among women.
1: They are.
0: So you cannot get a better example of the contempt in which women in this country are held by the authorities, by the cops, but especially by men, than the series of murders of women which are currently causing fear to spike in the Captain Park area there. So our guardians of law and order have offered the helpful advice that women in and around that area are urged not to walk or run alone, particularly in isolated areas.
1: So it means their lives have changed.
0: Yeah. They should avoid secluded spaces, remain vigilant, and where possible, travel or exercise in groups.
1: Man,
0: you just have to find a way, maybe arrange, transport.
1: Have the perpetrator, Mr. Mike, what is where?
0: Not as yet.
1: Oh, so it's not safe. That's why Barry.
0: They're out in the run. So they're out there. Jwale, apart from the fact this sort of advice should be unnecessary in anything approaching a civilized society, there is the implication that women are partially responsible for their fate if they decide to exercise on their own or in isolated places. That certainly is not too far down the logical road of she asked for it. You know, victim blaming in rape cases where the clothing worn is somehow the trigger for their attack.
1: Mr. Mike, people always try to find ways to justify death, especially amongst women, because it's one thing that we've been crying out loud about for a long
0: and stuff like that, but if we are to face reality, it contributes.
1: I don't believe so, Mr.
0: it
1: Mike.
0: Does
1: women also have the right to express themselves and express differently?
0: Yeah.
1: Some will wear long skirts and feel rabote ka go ba bona, and then some will prefer shorter things, Mr. Mike.
0: That's true.
1: The same way as we cannot judge men based on how they dress. So in oba mnagana wa motho, if we
0: So that's what really contribute. And we are not saying it's right or it's wrong or whatever, stuff like that. You have to express yourself, how you feel, and stuff like that. But we have to face reality. It contributes to those, it actually does. And one thing I still struggle with is that conversation
1: I ain't a solution ke gore bona ba uwe ba go nagana ka tsela tse dingwe mohlo mongwe santse ba ye tronko, Mr. Mike.
0: Are you aware that there are people who are not afraid of the consequences of their action? That's why you see someone abandoning bail.
1: They don't care about freedom whatsoever.
0: And you ask yourself, for what is happening? What is running through the mind of this individual? Really? What is running through the mind of this individual? So, in a solution, we talk about it. We used to talk about it. And
1: we raise awareness.
0: We do everything we can to drive the message across. But still...
1: I think we should pray for South Africa.
0: Hallelujah.
1: I think we should just pray. Ka gore ka se se baka go nna se sengwe se le gore re ka se dira. It continues to be a pandemic.
0: Yeah, it is a pandemic and yeah. It's not nice anymore.
1: Mm-hmm.
0: All right. So end to spam calls. Consumer Commission preparing new opt-out registry. Yeah, this is good. Sonto will love this. South Africans bombarded by unwanted telemarketing calls and text messages could soon have a new way to fight back. So the National Consumer Commission, that is NCC, is preparing to roll out its opt-out registry, a system designed to help consumers block unsolicited marketing communications. So the registry will allow consumers to create profiles and indicate that they do not want to receive unwanted direct marketing calls and messages. But for the system to work effectively, direct marketers will also have to play their part.
1: The direct marketers.
0: Yeah, they have to really also play their part.
1: Okay, no, Maraki, kidi tapachidi buzuguri, they have a solution,
0: mm-hmm.
1: of which I don't think they will share the solution with us.
0: No, you don't have to.
1: Because you're exposing yourself. Yeah, but lo nyaka go tseba gore shuma jwang. If I hope this is done sooner than later, kagore, but when chiba scammy wa Mr. Mike.
0: Yeah, people are, you know, their names are kore like they have loans in their names.
1: Mm. And of which they are not aware of.
0: Yeah.
1: Kore inyakilo goswana le tabayela ya di ID motho ra dimedite ID mara wa makala gore kae kae ba re u dirileng u joining.
0: Yeah. You don't know anything about it.
1: It's similar to tabaya di SIM card. So does it apply to any network or specific?
0: It does apply to any network.
1: Okay, no, awa di akwagala. Ke tsona tsho re go sareteng tsona motheleji gona mo go the Early Risers show nako ke 17 minutes past 8. Awa ke nako ile go ra wa re go kwa gore na tsa dipapadi di sepela byang e fela ga bya le a re tsa maeng re dipapatso.
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3: And in your sports updates, this hour we start off with football news. Kaizer Chiefs will take on Zambian Red Arrows in the final qualifying round for the group stage of the 26-27 CAF Confederations Cup. Arrows beat Madagascar FC Rouge 2-0 in Mauritius on Sunday to complete a 4-0 aggregate win and set up a meeting with Amakhosi. Fernando de Cruz, the Chiefs side, received a bye into the final round of qualifying. Chiefs Red Arrows, a two-legged tie will take place over the weekend of October the 16th to the 18th and October the 23rd to the 25th. Zambian forward Akima Mumba was the hero of the airmen on Sunday, netting both goals at the Cote d'Ivoire National Sports Complex. And meanwhile, Better Premiership side Marumo Gallants have officially confirmed that the appointment of Roni Kananelo as the club by new head coach following the departure of Puti Mohafe. This comes after Mahlaba Bantwa announced the departure of Mohafe on Wednesday, the 9th of September. The former Polokwane City FC coach parted ways with the club alongside his assistant coach Musa Bulankulu. Mohafe endured a challenging stint at Gallants, having joined the club ahead of the current campaign to replace Trevor. Mtiano served as an interim coach towards the end of last year. There's more.
4: Gallants FC appoints new head coach. 14 September 2026, Johannesburg. Marumo Gallants FC is pleased to announce the appointment of Philmon Roni Kananelo as the club's new head coach. Hey, if you know that name or you've seen it all, then hey, your age is saying something. Kananelo brings extensive coaching and playing experience across Southern African football. A former professional goalkeeper, he enjoyed a successful playing career.
3: And as we conclude with your rugby, as the Springboks celebrate their impressive 3-1 series win over the All Blacks in the rugby's greatest rivalry, scrum half Morning van der Berg reflected on the hard work of the team that had to do after losing the opening test. The All Blacks have built some good momentum ahead of the test series, beating three of the SAURC franchises and the Stormers, Sharks and the Bulls before stunning the host 33-16 in the opening test at the Ellis Park. And that is all from your sporting desk this morning. Catch more of your sports on the route 3-6. For Radio TF Sports, I am Sfiso aka Slim, the franchise player, the coolest on the airwaves. 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

0: Yeah, koshaki ya King Monada ba re depression. Awa ka nnete a go loke selo Mr. Mike.
1: Are anka munyaga. 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
0: Aga.
1: Othoma le boa gore motho botse a wa salmo yena. But it's better you leave from the moment you discover that this person actually is not good for me. Run for your life. But run for your life because baroka ivelecha o felecha we were addicted to
0: that pain, to that depression.
1: And then at the end of the day, re felecha re bolela chedingwe. O ka no re ke kwacha fela, empire bole.
0: E bolela ditaba ka nnete.
1: Re wa tiba munano wa ka u damage ile, ha ke sa khona onana, ha ke sa khona selo. Ntjeng lingishela dgag.
0: Nice.
1: Wakey, sleepyhead. Kya buntate makhura, le bo Mr. Moloto.
0: Oh, right.
1: The rehabilitation center, the lab gang. Yeah, RNG ni lingise la.
0: It makes sense now.
1: Munano aga u damage. Khatsa se mpego se. Bya le ba re run for your life.
0: Yeah.
1: And before that, Moda came through with Oskambo, Morgan San featuring Marumba Peach. So the sixth body is discovered in Ekurule. Research over there, we don't know or basato kiriya, you know, how many bodies there are to discover. So this is a developing story indeed. A woman's body has been found on the side of the road in Kwathema Springs in Ekuruleng. Kwathema is about 45 kilometers from a Captain Park, where the bodies of four women were found over 2 months. So police confirmed yesterday that most of the victims in Captain Park killings had been sexually assaulted. So investigators are working to establish the circumstances surrounding each death and whether the cases are connected.
0: So it seems like they are connected though.
1: Exactly.
0: It can't be a coincidence. But
1: and also 45 kilometers away, you know, if it was
0: like
1: somewhere in Cape Town, somewhere in... It would make sense, but the cases are connected, really, by the look of things.
0: What a sad day, Mr. Mike, to be a woman, hey?
1: It is. It's a very sad day. And at some point, you know, I always said our women, they don't feel safe to an extent that they don't even feel protected, even among those who are supposed to be protecting them.
0: True that.
1: Especially as maybe partners.
0: Mm-hmm.
1: I mean, I'm your man, so you should feel protected around me. But it's a different case because we have partners.
0: That
1: killing
0: things,
1: partners.
0: Yes. So, recently, say if we... Kuri, it becomes hard now to trust the males in this country.
1: It is.
0: But
1: now what's up, Pagan?
0: Hey, Mr. Mike, I think we should start Mabahambe match and match. I don't know. Hey, somewhere.
1: It's very sad. It questions a lot of things.
0: Mm-hmm.
1: It questions a lot of things when it comes to how things are run in the country, especially looking at the policies, looking at the state of the prisons, the luxury that you find, also looking at, you'll be arrested for murder and you'll be sentenced.
0: Ish.
1: 10 years later, you are back into the society. You see? So it questions like a lot and lot of things. You know, to an extent, Diagore, it also, you know, the security in the country, you know, you can't even jog.
0: Imagine.
1: You know, at 6
0: now you have
1: a.m.
0: to avoid,
1: or 6 p.m., you can't even jog.
0: You also have to avoid certain places.
1: Exactly now. So,
0: where is the freedom that they fought for?
1: Yeah, it's far-fetched. That freedom is very far-fetched, really.
0: Yeah.
1: So, but anyway, they will get to the bottom of this and they will establish what is the problem, really, and how do we then deal with it.
0: Yeah, Mr. Mike, there's still those men they are good citizens and they will never do such.
1: Exactly.
0: It's not everyone. You know, when one person does something, we paint everyone with the same
1: color. We generalize things.
0: Yeah. So
1: I mean, we saw the heroes in the University of Limpopo, the students.
0: And it was males among them.
1: So if we come, you know, we come together as a society, we can win.
0: We can win, Mr.
1: Yeah,
0: Mike.
1: So you saw what happened, you know, trying to run away and then... they gathered in Barnoma, not in our watch, not under our watch.
0: Yeah.
1: So,
0: many more.
1: Right, this one is going to take us to our conversation with Timari Tushe. Yeah, I thought about a little leg. Ikwa! Yes, Amifaku on the vocals. It comes with a small and DJ Maporisa. Abalele.

0: Yeah, man, that is a beautiful sound by Kabza and Maphorisa Bari Abalele. Yeah, we've given you nothing but the best of entertainment, information, and not to forget, educating you, giving you nothing but the latest news. Yeah, no, kina kuela batile, jika nete sese sa feligo siya shola. Ife la rikasa kutukale ulete, rinalibali nane ola aritzu shenka fa, tobe.
1: Tavela le kai.
0: Rona Carolina.
1: Awali rona gabutse.
0: Yeah, man, a lot is happening. Re kwatsa botloko tsa go se fele. So I want to ask you from a woman to another woman, how do you feel? How do you feel? Do you feel safe?
1: No, we are not safe. Bolela nnete.
0: Are safe.
1: Are safe. Kore ke bo shego ke mo sega re still are safe.
0: I bet somewhere somehow you regret being a female.
1: But ke wisha ka re ntwe trickara ntabe ya bolala basadi nka be ba ikhumane efele cause la lenga se be mosadi basadi ba tlono ba gona basadi ba tlono bolala iwa bo
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0: 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We will find a way, my sisters. 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Nothing can make us feel any less go tloloka na le re tshwaretse eng go lena dong la lena la legono
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1: 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He allegedly hit her repeatedly with a claw hammer. She died in hospital. He has abandoned bail and the case is postponed to 13 November for further investigations.
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2: The Minister of Social Development, Ms. Tina Pule, will lead the 6th National Shelter in Daba and Benoni, Gauteng Province, from 15 to 17 September. 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
3: 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Preliminary information suggests that the two suspects encountered a herd of elephants while they were inside the park, and then they fled in different directions, consequently losing contact with each other. One of the suspects later returned home and reported that his accomplice was missing, indicating that he had heard him screaming during the incident.
0: Ke ruma ditaba tše ka lo gopotša taba kgolo mme ka e tsopola. 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
2: We are information.
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5: O batswadi, ke le gore are di penna go ya o fela re tlhokanela ka mo diskuteng tsa bana ba rena gona. 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
3: 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This was a woman who stood to protect others daily, yet she lost her life in the very same place where she was meant to be saved, allegedly at the hands of her own partner. We mourn with her family, colleagues, and the entire UL family. We salute the student who refused to stand by and acted to catch the suspect and subs for their quick response. But we must be honest, in South Africa, we have a crisis. Women are dying in the hands of those who claim to love them, and it has to stop at some point.
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2: 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The Indaba held with the National Shelter Movement South Africa will focus on strengthening the social integration of interventions against gender-based violence and femicide. The gathering brings together government, civil society, and shelter practitioners to improve coordination, share best practices, and strengthen support.
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2: E kaba o nyaka go tsiba ka tatimo, segwera, tsa maphelo le di recipe tseo o ka ipatswa go menwana ka tsona. 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
1: 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This was a woman who stood to protect others daily, yet she lost her life in the very same place where she was meant to be saved, allegedly at the hands of her own partner. We mourn with her family, colleagues, and the entire UL family. We salute the student who refused to stand by and acted to catch the suspect and subs for their quick response.
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2: the best. 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

0: 3 decades of truth. 3 decades of talent. 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
1: Thank you, Karabo and Shamain, to the On The Media Experience that will be celebrating our special fun holiday, International Day of Democracy. Then we'll be going to the fun facts, we'll be talking about South Africa. Then on the second hour, we'll be listening to our lunchtime mix. Then Rago Chris Kwalemot Leborobalaka, a sales manager, will close the second hour with an interview with a medical student to talk about our mental health. Then on the third hour, we'll be wrapping up the show with University of Limpopo Community Desk.
0: Mm. 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
0: 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Yeah, it's for Kilebitse pele fela. 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
1: We are shattered by the killing of a security officer at University of Limpopo. This was a woman who stood to protect others daily, yet she lost her life in the very same place where she was meant to be saved, allegedly at the hands of her own partner. We mourn with her family, colleagues, and the entire UL family. We salute the student who refused to stand by and acted to catch the suspect, and subs for their quick response. But we must be honest, in South Africa, we have a crisis. Women are dying in the hands of those who claim to love them. And
0: ke ruma ditaba tse ka go tsopola taba golo gomme yona e re modula setulo wa bosetšhaba wa mokgatlho wa African National Congress Gwede Mantashe o dira boipiletso go baeta pele ba Federation ya Bašomi ya COSATU go beela diphapano tsa bona ka thoko. 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

0: Indeed, sometimes it feels like heaven and sometimes it feels like hell. This one is Raphael by Beatenbeck, helping us kickstart the show. The Midday Experience Show. This beautiful Tuesday. Your time is 11 minutes after 12 o'clock. A very good afternoon to you and yours, and welcome to the show right here on Radio Turf, the station that listens to the people. I hope you are well from wherever you may be listening from, whether you're on campus, whether you are running errands, on the road, in your office, wherever you are. I just want to say thank you so much for making Radio Turf your part of your midday. My name is Neo Wagaramashap, and of course, you know, I don't roll alone. I am with Aniki on the other end. Hi, Aniki. Happy Tuesday.
1: Happy Tuesday.
0: How are you doing?
1: I'm doing great. Better than yesterday.
0: Better than yesterday. What changed? Tell me about it. Tell me all about it. What changed?
1: Because it's not a Monday and I don't have classes today.
0: Okay.
1: Yes.
0: Why do you guys hate so Mondays so much? I mean, I don't get it. Why do you hate Mondays?
1: I mean, I don't really hate Monday. I just hate that I have a lot of classes on Monday. Mm-hmm. And I love Tuesday because I don't have any classes.
0: You don't have any classes.
1: Yes.
0: Have you noticed how people, a lot of people get to pretend that they've got their things together, their life together on a Monday? I think everyone just behaves like it.
1: Yeah.
0: You know, we start off on that note to say, yeah, it's a new week, new me, new goals and everything. And then 2 days down the drain or down the week, you're just like, you know what? When is Friday coming?
1: Exactly. They wait for the next Monday to start again. So,
0: but I'm glad you're feeling better. It's so good to have you here. There's so much that we have for the listeners today, you know. Yes. But also before we can get, or rather just fill in our listeners on what's happening today, let's give thanks to Garawa and Charmaine, who were with you from 9 to 12 on Aritzisheng, and all the presenters that came through making sure that the station is buzzing. Let me also give thanks to Sophie Mazai from the news desk at 12. She gave us the the update. Catch more headlines at 12:30. Of course, our senior producer, who always ensures that everything is running smoothly behind the scenes, Mr. Peter Maluleka. Thank you so much for always steering the ship. With that being said as well, it is the 15th of September, 2026. Can you believe it? The month is almost over.
1: I can't believe like the year is moving too fast. Like it was just yesterday, January, planning my New Year resolution
0: on what you want to do.
1: The weight loss, save money.
0: Yeah. We are 15 days away from October.
1: Exactly.
0: It's so scary. Where are we rushing to? Anyone who knows, please come through and just highlight what is going on. Anyway, for our special fun holiday today, we are celebrating and observing International Day of Democracy. And this is where we're going to talk a little bit more about history and how we find ourselves where we are today. We also have some interesting fun facts about South Africa, you know. And of course, in the second hour, we have your lunchtime mix. And on our careers today, or careers corner today, we are having a chat, a very thought-provoking conversation with a researcher, author, and president of Youth Network Innovations, and we are looking into, or rather unpacking, decolonizing African education, heritage and language, and reclaiming African knowledge. On our Chris Corner, Anik will be telling us on the role of sales manager, how you can get there, and that's not all. In the latest hour as well, we will also connect you with the University of Limpopo Desk, where we get to share what's happening around your campus, what you need to know, the events that you can attend, and everything that's great and more. This is all that we have, Anika and I, this beautiful Tuesday. Thank you so much for being here. And also, I'd like to say, do not be a stranger. Do not be quiet. From wherever you are, you can always get in touch with us on 076-914-0815, 076-914-0815. That's my WhatsApp line. Either send me a text or a voice note, just letting me know, hey, now it's a Tuesday. I'm choosing this. This is how my day's going. Catch us as well on Facebook page. On our Facebook page, Radio Turf 103.8 FM, on Instagram, on X, and of course TikTok. We are Radio Turf, the station that listens to the people. 15 minutes after 12, this is how it's going to be sounding like for the next 3 hours. Why should you go? Just go tell your friends and family that Anik and Neo are on your ear till 3 o'clock. And this one is a song just for you called Supernova. K.O. and Casper, your best. A beautiful one. Happy Tuesday and welcome to the show.

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1: All right, welcome back to the show. This is still the Midday Experience with myself, Neo, and Anik. And I'm just here to let you know, or rather to remind you all, to tell you, letela khasho tui, roja gole kalala mmusho la dikgokagano e bago GCIS, malebana le lenaneo la go sedimoša badudi ka ga 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GCIS, a nation that works for all. With that being said as well, it is 20 minutes after the hour 12 o'clock. Be sure not to go anywhere. More music will be following just after this ad break. Good afternoon to you and yours.
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0: And that was a beautiful one from Kelly Rowland featuring Pharrell Williams, Feet to the Fire. Your time is 29 minutes after 12. Good afternoon. Welcome to the Midday Experience Show. My name is Noah Magaramashabana. I'm with Anik right here on the station that listens to the people. It's a beautiful, bright, sunny, warm Tuesday. And just to remind you, for our special fun holiday today, we are looking into something that really matters, and that is the International Day of Democracy. And we are all about celebrating and observing the idea that everyone, and I mean it, every single one of us, should have a say. It's about speaking up. It's simply about taking part and knowing that your voice counts. Stick around with me and let's find out what the special fun holiday is all about in depth after Sophie has given us the news headlines updates. Good afternoon and happy Tuesday. Thank you so much for making us your number one community radio station this beautiful afternoon. See you guys in a bit.
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0: 35 minutes after the hour, 12 o'clock, send my love to your new lover. 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Good afternoon. 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Sophie, thanks for the headlines. Do catch you again at the top of the hour one with more news updates. With that being said, it's International Day of Democracy. It is the 15th of September 2026, and I can't believe it yet that we are in, you know, mid-month of September. We just started this month not so long ago. People are excited that the sun is out, the spring has sprung, and suddenly we're just like, okay, we are in a hurry. Anyway, the International Day of Democracy. I think this is just a beautiful day that brings attention to how people help shape the world around them. You have the power to shape the world around you, and I'm saying it now, you do have it. You know, it also highlights, you know, the importance of fairness, freedom, and the value of shared decisions in everyday life. So we know that democracy opens the door to real change. It also helps our communities to grow through open talk, equal rights, and fair rules too. So on this day, you and I are just simply urged to defend all these values, you know, to just not say, ah, it's not about me, but to stand up and defend our values, you know, speaking clearly as well, listening fully, and also acting with care helps and keeps the democracy strong. When it works well, everybody gets a seat at a table. And maybe you are wondering what this day, you know, came about or how it came about. So just to take you through the history of the International Day of Democracy, just a little bit. So back in 2007, the United Nations General Assembly, they got to create the International Day of Democracy. What they wanted was to support the idea that people should have a say in how they are governed. The local elections are coming soon. I don't know if you have registered. I don't know if you know where you stand with that. I don't know what you're going to vote for, but your vote really matters as well, you know. And this time as well, or rather let me say, the first time this day was observed back in 2008, it actually lines up with a document passed in 1997 by the Inter-Parliamentary Union, which supports fair and open government. So it also a day that reminds the world, you and I, our communities, everyone, that freedom of, you have the freedom to vote, to speak, and to organize matters deeply. It also gives you, as a citizen everywhere, a reason to think about how democracy affects your daily life. So leaders are also urged as well to listen, to respect rights, and keep power in check. You know, this is just goes to every leader who's listening right now. I mean, the message is simple. Democracy works best when people stay informed and involved. So also the United Nations as well encouraged everyone, or they're still encouraging everyone, to just take part in this effort, whether that means attending a local event in your place or just learning more about fair elections and, you know, all those actions that counts too. I mean, also many countries around the world, they use this day to spotlight both success and struggle. Some focus on youth participations, others highlight media freedom or peaceful debate, whatever it is. But every year, what I know about this day is that it's bringing a new theme and a chance to focus on different challenges, because challenges are there, but the purpose stays the same. The purpose is the same, to protect the right to choose leaders and speak freely. That goes belong to everyone. So go out there today and make this day count. You know, you don't have to attend a big event necessarily. I mean, you can just start by having a simple question. Talk to the people around you about issues that affect your community. Share your ideas, but also give other people an opportunity to speak and listen to what they have to say. You know, you can also just use your creativity. We have a lot of creative people to celebrate democracy. Well, drawing, painting, another form of art that represent what freedom, equality, or democracy means to you. Another way is to just learn more about people who represent your community, your country, your province, whatever it is, and also understand the role of elected representatives, because that can help us understand how we as citizens can participate and raise concerns. Whatever that you do today, don't just turn a blind eye on this day. Share about it, talk about it with your friends, colleagues, whoever, and just make the word be known out there. With that being said as well, just share your thoughts with me about what democracy means to you. I mean, you can share a story, an idea, or something that you've learned about participation and freedom on 076-914-0815, 076-914-0815. With that being said as well, I don't know, but I'd love to leave you with this word or just something to think about. How are you using your voice? Are you speaking up? Are you participating fully? Are you listening to others? Or are you even helping to protect the values of fairness, freedom, and equal rights? That's what I'm leaving you with. It goes to everyone who's above 18. Actually, everyone. Everyone. Anyway, your time is 41 minutes after 12 o'clock. This is the Media Experience, and that was your special fun holiday, the Tuesday edition. It is back again tomorrow, same time, right here. And when you hear the words International Day of Democracy, like I said, what is the first thing that comes to mind? Let me know. 076-914-0815. More music coming on your airways. This is the Midday. Good afternoon.
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1: Abashwe.

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Run up a game, they spotted a scout, they say they waiting on me. They say they waiting on me. Shit is just funny, yeah. 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I'm tryna get us some racks. 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

0: So I'm tryna get us some racks, man. I'm on the field with my mans, man. 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
1: A beautiful sound from Frazi, Putting My Soul First. It's the song in the background bringing us to 9 minutes before 1 o'clock. We also had Happy Day by Ginger as part of the triple play right here on the Midday Experience Show. I hope you're still happy. I hope you're having a wonderful day. I hope you are at peace. I hope you are shining in every room that you are walking into, and I hope you're safe from wherever you are. Thank you so much for making part of the Midday Experience right here on Radio TIFF, the station that listens to the people. Well, with that being said, we are wrapping up the first hour of the show, and like always, we do that with a smile. We are, or rather with a twist, we are doing that with fun facts, and today's fun facts are just based on, you know, what our country has, you know, what's going on in our country, some of the things that you never even knew, but I'm sure some of them you actually knew them. Well, with Springbok, I want us to kick off things with an animal that represents the spirit of South Africa. The Springbok, right? I don't know if you knew, or rather let me say, did you know that this national animal can actually reach speeds up to 88 kilometers per hour, and it is known for its incredible leaps. No wonder our national rugby team proudly carries the name the Springboks, because really, they are doing things on the pitch. We have seen them this past week, so okay, well, they're just Springboks, you know? Another one is about Kruger National Park. Now, how well do you know one of South Africa's most famous national parks? I wonder. So Kruger National Park, for those who don't know, it actually covers almost 19,500 square kilometers, making it absolutely massive. This is the biggest thing, or, you know, the biggest park that you can ever find. In fact, its size is comparable to that of some other countries out there. About nuclear weapons as well. Did you guys know that here, this one is actually going to sound unbelievable for a moment, but it's part of our history. So now, South Africa developed 6 nuclear weapons and later voluntarily dismantled them. Go do much research about this one if you're not sure, but I am telling you, and that makes our country unique in the history of nuclear weapons. The last one for the day is just all about the 3 capitals that we all know about. We all know that Pretoria, Cape Town and Bloemfontein are the, you know, capitals that we have, you know, which makes Pretoria the administrative capital, Cape Town the legislative capital, and Bloemfontein is the judicial capital. So when someone asks you for South Africa's capital, you can confidently say, well, which one, you know, simply which one, because they are quite a lot. With that being said as well, that brings us to the end of our fun facts on today's episode of the Midday Experience Show. Anik, did you know that we had 3 capitals? But you must know, you did tourism.
2: Yeah, I was going to say that I did tourism, so I know.
1: You know about 3 capitals. Mm-hmm. Some people don't, and it's actually so frightening, because what are you reading? What is going on with you? Anyway, this was your fun facts for the day, bringing us to 6 minutes before 1 o'clock. Be sure not to move and not go anywhere. So if you'll be joining us in just 6 minutes to give us the news updates at 1. More music will be following the second hour. And of course, we are having a chat with one of the researchers from the University of Limpopo. So don't miss it. It's a song by Saudi, There She Go, featuring Aries. Enjoy it, and a very good afternoon to you.

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3: 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Now, the Director General of Basic Education, Mr. Matanzima Moele, today officially opened the colloquium, calling for more coherent
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4: Mokgolela Communicipality. The arrest at the Marble Hall Driving License Testing Center have finally been exposed. Serious questions, what has been happening, are behind closed doors. Suspects reportedly arrested over alleged cash to learner license scheme where applicants allegedly paid 2,000 rand without following the lawful testing process. For months, residents have faced system failures, license delays, and changes in payment methods. Now we need answers. The DA will...
2: Ke ruma ditaba tse ka go tsopola tabagolo gomme yona e re kgoro ya thuto ya motheo ka tshumisano le VVOB South Africa ba swere lenaneo la matšatši a mararo la tlhabollo ya barutiši go la Beachwood Hotel OR Tambo Conference Center yeo e thomile go maabane go metle go fitlha mafelelong go sasa. 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

0: It's a beautiful sound, this one from Kellys, A Little Star featuring CeeLo Green. Beautiful one. 1:10, that's your time. Welcome to the Midday Experience Show. Right here on Radio Tiff, the station that listens to the people. It's time for our Careers Corner. But before I tell you what's on our Careers Corner today, let's give thanks to Sophie Mutsai, who came through with the updates at 1 o'clock. Do catch her again in just 20 minutes. So now, today on our Careers Corner, guys, we are tapping into a conversation that is very much important and thought-provoking. I have our lovely guest in studio, Tlhakudi Shojuo Matabane, who is a researcher, author, and president African Youth Network South Africa. So he is very much passionate. He's a very passionate researcher, author, and leader committed to African transformation. He always advocates for decolonizing education, reclaiming African knowledge, and empowering young people through unity, culture, and action. I think this is a very important, very much relevant conversation because now we are in Heritage Month. So the reason why he's here joining us today on the show is because we want to talk about some of the things that he is researching about, which is, or rather the main topic is decolonizing African education, heritage, language, and the reclaiming of African knowledge. Let me take this opportunity to welcome Jewel on the show. Jewel, good afternoon. How are you doing, Mr. Matabane?
1: I'm okay. How are you?
0: I'm doing so much great. And thank you so much for joining and making time for us this beautiful afternoon. How was your morning? How has been your morning like? Maybe let's start there.
1: It was hectic. I was thinking about the interview ever since this morning.
0: Really?
1: And I'm very much happy to be here.
0: We are excited as much as you are.
1: Yeah.
0: So now, your love for research, and particularly in this world of research, where does it come from exactly? Maybe let's go back in history on where you got the love to actually be part of research.
1: Yeah, it started in 2021 when I met Dr. Mohamed Njangasi. Mm-hmm. Yeah, I was at last rep of his philosophy class.
0: Okay.
1: And then I fell in love with how he was teaching me in terms of African philosophy, the Western philosophy. So I fell in love with the research. Mm-hmm. So as time goes on, in 2022, we managed to publish and our first article, which is gender inequality, the roots of the gender, where does it come from?
0: Mm-hmm.
1: And then up to so far, I'm still working on a book called Decolonizing Our Mind, A Call to Decolonizing African Education.
0: Sure.
1: Yeah.
0: And how is that going for you?
1: Up to so far, I'm on page 22. On page 22,
0: okay,
1: which is chapter 6.
0: All right.
1: Yeah.
0: All right.
1: So it's going well, but I'm still trying to get more information on what to write there about decolonization. But so far, so good.
0: So far, so good. I'm looking forward to the book, Jewel. I can't wait to read it.
1: Yeah,
0: so now, let's talk a little bit about decolonizing education. When we talk about that specifically, what are we talking about and what does it mean in practical terms?
1: No, decolonizing education basically means making structures and knowledge that are Afrocentric centered, mm-hmm, rather than the European centered education, where we can teach our young sisters and brothers about ourselves,
0: mm-hmm,
1: to understand ourselves, where we come from,
0: and
1: also to know that being intellectual doesn't necessarily mean being able to speak English. You can speak your own language but then still be an intellectual person.
0: I love that, because we see a lot of people deviating from speaking on African languages. They don't want their kids speaking that because they seem to be saying that's just the standard, you know. I love that.
1: Because now, if you can check, our intellectual capacity is measured on the fluent English we are speaking.
0: Yes.
1: If you are now speaking Tsonga, Pedi, people think you are not that smart.
0: Yes, which is a problem as well.
1: Yeah.
0: I want to ask you this question because I believe it's important. And I would like to know, why do you believe that this conversation that we are currently having is important for South Africa at this particular moment?
1: You know, as South Africans, we are dealing with major questions now about gender equality and identity, unemployment, and social cohesion, which makes us be afraid of how the future is going to be. So we cannot simply say young people are attending school to learn or just to come out as teachers and
0: nurses
1: so that they cannot, maybe you are a teacher, but you cannot be able to solve your community's problems. So we must teach people on how we are going to come out as intellectual people to teach other people.
0: To be on the ground and to give back to the community and find solutions for Africa, right? I love that. So now we can see that we are still so much colonized, you know, in how we speak, in how we dress, in everything that we do. So now, how do you think, you know, colonization shaped the way African history, even knowledge, languages and cultures are taught in our education system today?
1: You know, in terms of colonization, it didn't only affect people like economically, politically, or somehow, but it affected our mind, how we think. Because now, when you hear that a person is educated, is rich, that person must speak English.
0: Yes.
1: So in us, we see it as the African education is less of education than the Western education. So if now we can decolonize the education, make sure that our children and our great-grandchildren, those who are coming, knows that even though they can speak Tsonga language and their own African language, they can still excel. In terms of language, now if you can check, if now we can write a physics book in Tsonga language, in Venda language, it will be easy for a child to understand that book rather than when we wrote it in English. Because now the person is struggling to understand English before he can understand the concept inside the book. So if we can check that, we are going to have smart young people.
0: Do you see that happening in the next coming years? Do you see that happening, or are we still far away from it?
1: Yeah, I can say now I see it happening, because now in almost every African country, everyone now they are speaking of making education indigenous. In which way? In a way that now we are able to put the language, the indigenous language, as participant inside education, because now we only use those language as a mother tongue language. You cannot find a book written by a philosopher from the Western written in Pedi. So if now we can make sure that the books we are writing are converted into all indigenous languages in Africa, we are going to have a prosperity.
0: Maybe maths pass rates won't be as bad as they are right now.
1: Yeah, because now before that person can solve that equation, now the question is that tricky one.
0: They don't understand what the question is
1: saying. The English in between. So if now the person is asked on his or her language, it's easy for that person to answer.
0: Thank you so much, Jewel, for that. I love the fact that you're optimistic about it as well. We are too. So now as a researcher, Jewel, as you are doing the research, writing your book, I want to ask, what are some of the biggest gaps you have identified in the way African knowledge is represented in education?
1: Okay. One gap that I've seen is the limited visibility of African intellectual traditions. Where now we are having people that are presenting our history, culture and traditions, but not in a way that they are saying what African knowledge is the best, but in a way that they are proud to be part and parcel of that culture. So those are the things that are very important. If maybe now today we are having, like, we know what we are celebrating, Heritage Month this month, so we are going to dance, sing and eat those indigenous food. But if only we cannot do that tradition only by dancing, eating food, by also installing education, wisdom that we had from the previous people to the young ones. I think in that way we're going to be able to know our knowledge system, where it come from, and how was it transmitted to us. Because it was transmitted through oral storytelling. And then if we can go back to that era, not to say we are removing the Western.
0: No.
1: We are just making them, that both of them match. So that we both are recognized in terms of educational system. We don't just learn from the Western only. They also learn from us.
0: Yes. I mean, we cannot abandon our culture. We cannot abandon our history, right?
1: That's not possible.
0: I mean, where are we going if we don't know where we come from?
1: We are going nowhere.
0: We are going nowhere.
1: Yeah.
0: And it's actually so frustrating as well, Joel, that we only get to wear all these traditional clothes on a September.
1: Yes.
0: You know?
1: And you find it very much alarming that a person is now praising the Speed shoes more than the Pep shoes.
0: Of course.
1: You see?
0: Of course.
1: Even though we are wearing those kind of shoes.
0: Mm.
1: But if we can just have some time in a month to remember where we come from and wear those kind of attire.
0: Then
1: to teach the young ones that this thing is not only worn on September during this Heritage Month only. You can wear it anytime. That's like the other time I saw a graduate coming.
0: Yeah.
1: The Shaba thing, the Siba thing.
0: Yeah.
1: So that's something that shows where we are somehow decolonizing our mind somehow, because
0: slowly but surely,
1: even though you know colonization played a very vital role.
0: Yeah.
1: We cannot just decolonize everything at the same time.
0: Instantly, yeah.
1: So we must just bit by bit check out where can we decolonize, especially the language. The language is very much powerful, because now you find a baby son or daughter, a person who is a baby person who has children now, stays in Johannesburg, is working as a lawyer or whatever that she is or he is.
0: Mm-hmm.
1: Now, his children or her children can't even speak fluent baby. Yes.
0: Yeah.
1: You find or a pudi or a kipudi, they're just so goat meat. Or like they never seen those things like in real.
0: Yeah, for sure.
1: So, those kind of things, the European, but we know, because now almost everyone wants to be like European people.
0: Even the things that we buy, you know,
1: the lifestyle
0: and everything.
1: We were taught that a white wedding is the one with
0: the standard.
1: The white dress and the black suit for the men.
0: Yes.
1: But if you can check, that is a tradition of the Western. So we are having our own tradition.
0: But we are not.
1: But now, when someone say they are getting married, when you say traditional wedding, they say they also want white wedding.
0: Of course. What is
1: white wedding?
0: Yeah, for sure.
1: What is white wedding? If you can check, white wedding means European wedding.
0: Mm. That's just what it is.
1: Mm.
0: It's so concerning that our brothers has to pay, you know, so much money to cater both weddings, where we can have
1: the African one is very simple.
0: Yeah.
1: I send the uncles to your place.
0: Of
1: they
0: course.
1: Come with you.
0: Of course.
1: Everything is settled. We dance, we drink, it's fine, we leave.
0: We go home.
1: This thing of saying I must buy this suit of two.
0: Anyway, Joel, you spoke a little bit about language, which brings me to another important question that I want to ask you. Tell me, how important do you think language is in, you know, reclaiming African identity and knowledge, particularly when many African children are educated primarily through languages that are not their mother tongue?
1: Okay. In terms of language now, you see, if you are an African and you cannot speak at least one or two indigenous languages, that shows lack of understanding of the language. Because now if you meet a vendor person on their way and that person is not that
0: fluent in Pedi,
1: or he doesn't even understand English as we saying, or is the other language can connect other people. So what will you do? You will not be able to help that person because now there is misunderstanding of communication between the two of you.
0: For sure.
1: But if now we can use this language, like I said, that we must write books in terms of our indigenous language. You find a book, a physical science book written in Venda. It means there are those who are keen, who always want to know. We find a baby person reading a Tsonga physics book, just wanting to understand the language, the linguistic between that book and the physics.
0: For sure.
1: So if now we can emerge in terms of making our African language superior to this one of the Western, I believe we are going to make Africa
0: a beautiful continent. Yeah. I agree with you. That brings me to the other question that I wanted to ask you, the one that you mentioned that you would like to actually, you know, indulge on with your research as well, because it's also speaking about integrating indigenous knowledge into formal education. I want to ask on a practical basis, what does that look like in a South African classroom? Do we even have, you know, teachers who would be willing so much to actually stand in front of the class and teach, you know, maths with Sepedi, because all their lives as well they've been taught with English? How does that look like?
1: Yeah, in that book that I'm writing, there is a typical example based on that fact that you just raised. Yes, where I come from in Sobobodje Secondary School, yes, we had a teacher who was teaching us English in Sepedi.
0: Yes,
1: you see,
0: it happened.
1: So even we had those who were teaching us geography in Sepedi.
0: Okay.
1: So if now we are able to teach, if teachers are able to teach in their home language, it's easy for learners or students to understand the concept before he can or she can go any further into explaining into details what is needed. But now, if you are having a student who doesn't even understand English, you know, English is almost difficult for many people.
0: Sure.
1: It's not everyone who understands English. We just speak it, but some of us, we don't understand it. So you find that there are terminological ways inside what you are being asked. You cannot even understand them.
0: Yes.
1: So if you cannot comprehend, it means you are now misunderstanding the concept, and it's going to take you a while for you to recover.
0: And just to understand what calculus is.
1: Yes.
0: Anyway, Joel, because of time, 26 minutes after 1 o'clock, we're wrapping up the conversation with Tlhakodisho Joel Matabane, who is a researcher, author, and president of African Youth Network South Africa. He's very much passionate about, you know, decolonizing, or rather African transformation, because really we are still decolonized in a way, but sometimes we don't even see it, but it's seen in how we speak, how we, you know, engage, how we dress, the hair that we're trying to wear, and everything. But Joel, before I let you go, when can we expect the book, maybe, if you don't mind sharing with us?
1: I wouldn't tell, but before December, I'm quite sure the book
0: before
1: will be
0: December.
1: On the market. Yeah.
0: All right, I can't wait for that.
1: I'm just finishing up some other chapters that I need to wrap up, and then, I think before December, you'll see it.
0: All right.
1: Yeah.
0: I'm very much looking forward to that one. Before I let you go, it's Heritage Month, like you said. What would you like to leave with young South Africans about knowing their history, visiting their languages, and reclaiming their identity? Let's wrap it up.
1: No, my message to the South African people is just know who you are, know where you come from, and know your history, know your language, and question what you don't understand.
0: Mm.
1: Don't just say you agree, even though you don't agree, and always question what you are being taught.
0: Yeah.
1: Am I being taught in the right manner? Am I understanding the concept?
0: Yeah.
1: Is this education that I'm given the right flow one for me to become someone employable out there? Yeah, that's my message.
0: Thank you so much.
1: Thank you.
0: You are amazing. Thank you so much for bringing so much knowledge to us today. All the best of luck with your future endeavors. The book, we are looking forward to it. And thank you so much for contributing relevantly and meaningfully to Africa, you know, trying to find solutions for Africa. Because we talk a lot about what I do. I'm a psychologist, I'm at this, but what are you doing, you know, on a practical basis to actually contribute to your continent? Thank you so much, Joel, for joining us today.
1: No, thank you very much. No.
0: All right, guys, that was our Career's Corner today, this beautiful Tuesday edition. It's Heritage Month, and we are talking everything heritage, Africa, and everything. Joel, before you go, just let me be off air a little bit. He's already leaving. He doesn't want to even say goodbye off air. But anyway, that's how we wrap up the conversation right here on Radio Turf, the station that listens to the people. The Midday Experience Show with Noah and Anik, right here on your favorite community radio station. 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

0: It's lunch hour, and this one is Tamiya Sandwich and Soda, bringing us to 39 minutes up to 1 o'clock. We also had Russ with Cherry Hill before that. And I haven't given you your beautiful mix yet. And just to remind you, just after your ad break, we are going straight to our lunchtime musical mix. Or Jong Anik.
1: Yes.
0: It's like, time for the mix, right?
1: Yeah, you know, to refresh our minds.
0: Of course. Mm-hmm. And to just, you know, take a breather for a moment.
1: Yeah, it's been a long, like, it's the middle of the day, so
0: of
1: people
0: course.
1: Need to
0: yeah.
1: rewind a little.
0: Yeah, that's why they need to be here every day, because mm-hmm. we make sure that they are relaxed and they're having chilled vibes as well. With that being said as well, I just wanted to tell you, Letela Khasho Tui, Rojwa Gole Kalala Musho Ladu Khokaganyo, Ebago GCIS, Malibane Lele Nandago Lahu Sedi Musha Baduti Gaga, the Special Economic Zones bela ka mothopo wa dipeeletso le monyetla wa go godisa ikonomi ka tlase ga moeno wo o rego. Let's talk special economic zones, driving industrialization, investment and economic opportunities. 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Okay, we shall later. 065-935-5488. GCIS, a nation that works for all. With that being said as well, let's quickly go and pay the bills. And Anik, after that, we are going straight into our lunchtime uninterrupted mix. Welcome to the Media Experience Show right here on Radio TIFF. 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

0: beautiful, beautiful, beautiful, beautiful mix this beautiful Tuesday afternoon. That was Coco by Sweet the Kid right here on the Midday Experience Show. I also gave you a beautiful one from Dwell, Open Your Eyes. Sashasha, as well as Something Soweto Awandawa, made it to your ear. And of course, we had Benchmark with a song called Wifey at the top of this beautiful mix. Good afternoon. It's actually time for the news. Sophie's here to give us what's happening around us. Good afternoon and do not go anywhere. See you guys in a bit.
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4: Education, Basic Education Director General opens three-day teacher development colloquium. Now the Department of Basic Education in partnership with the VVOB South Africa has commenced the 2026 Teacher Development Colloquium, a three-day strategic gathering taking place from the 14th to the 16th of September at the Birchwood Hotel and OR Tambo Conference Center. Now, the Director General of Basic Education, Mr. Matanzima Moeli, today officially opened the colloquium, calling for more coherent, equitable, and...
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1: Yeah, they tried to rig the game, but you can't fake influence.
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0: Two beautiful songs in your ear, bringing us to 14 minutes after 2 o'clock. This is the last and the final hour of the Midday Experience show right here on Radio Tiff, the station that listens to the people. 0769140815, 0769140815. That's my WhatsApp line. And I'm giving it to you because I want to talk to you about something that is quite, you know, relevant that we are all feeling. But before we get into it, let's give thanks to Sophie Mutsai, who came through with the updates at 2 o'clock. More news headlines will be following in just 15 minutes. My name is Neo Wagaramashaba, and I am still with who?
1: Aniki!
0: I am still with Aniki on the other side, keeping you company from now till 3 o'clock. Yes, this is the final hour, like I had mentioned. And I'm so glad, that you are still here with us. With that being said, Aniki, you know, I've been just seeing a lot of comments, or rather some posts online, actually, on how people are tired. People are actually complaining about the end of year fatigue. And I'm saying this because Lady Zama came through in our ear with what you need, and of course Shane, what if that's okay with you? Well, what do you need? I think a lot of people are just in a bubble of saying, I need this, I need that, I'm tired of this, I'm tired of that. I don't know how you feel about that. I mean, it's September, you're busy with your test week. How is that like for you though?
1: It's quite tiring, Shim. Yeah, I don't wanna lie. And right now I just need sleep.
0: You just need sleep.
1: I need snacks.
0: Yeah,
1: I need money. I wanna go home.
0: You wanna go home?
1: Yes, I miss home.
0: How long have you been not home?
1: I only went home at June, only for 1 week.
0: Yeah,
1: so I've never been home this year. Like, yeah, I've never.
0: It's been a few months.
1: Yes.
0: You know, sometimes you're right. All we need is to just be with our loved ones, you know, just chit and chat, laugh about everything, and just forget about the outside world. Because now, like you mentioned, you're on a test week, you know. It's a lot. It's deadlines, you know, it's meetings, it's picking up kids from school, it's bills, you know. You're just coming down to the fact that you have to juggle all these things at once. You don't even see what you're doing throughout the day, and it's a lot. And I agree. I mean, if I think, but personally, I just think I need a getaway, like a proper getaway, you know, where you're just shutting down everyone else, shutting down everything, the noise, and just be by yourself, or I don't know, with whoever.
1: That is why I said you need money. You need money to go on the getaway.
0: That's a good point, because tell me, you know, it's a lot, guys. I don't know what your feelings are about this, but there's just this wave, man, this wave that is just in the air. People are just complaining about how mentally they're exhausted, how physically they're just trying to get their things together. I mean, less energy, poor diet as well, poor sleep, loss of motivation, I just want a break feeling. Tell me, what are your thoughts? Tell us what your thoughts about it. Where are you at? It's September. We are moving towards the end of September, towards the end of the year. And I think a lot has happened. Also with what we're seeing on the media as well, you know, a lot of things are happening, and it's just a lot to take. We are navigating a lot of things at the same time.
1: Yeah, 2026 was a lot, and worst part, it's moving too fast, and it has a lot of things happening.
0: For sure.
1: Like, just a lot to take in.
0: Maybe that's why we're so exhausted. Because now, talk about scrolling on your Insta, on your TikTok the whole day. You're consuming all those things. And half of the time, the things that we're consuming, they're not the greatest things, okay? You know, we're hearing the news, we're hearing that. It's just a lot. But tell us what your thoughts are on this end of year fatigue. Are you in the same boat? Are you still well? Is your battery still recharged? What's going on? 076-904-0815. More music is coming in your ear, but don't forget to get in touch with us on our Facebook page, which is Radio Turf 103.8 FM, on Instagram, on X, and TikTok. We are also available. We are Radio Turf, the station that listens to the people. Let's have more music as we are heading towards 2:30. And of course, just remind you, headlines are coming, but just let me know how the end of your fatigue is actually slowly creeping into your life. This one is Tori Lanez with a song called Love, just for you. Good afternoon and enjoy it.

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0: Timika and Jay Clue is the song, or rather is the artist behind the songs Places We Go. And of course we had Be Great by Kevin Ross at the top of this Triple Play. 29 minutes after 2 o'clock, that is your time on standby. We have our beautiful Gabela coming through with the headlines updates in English. And just after that, I want to tell you that we will be filling you in, or rather, we are having our University of Limpopo Community Desk, where we will be finding out what's happening around your campus, what is it that you need to be aware of, and what events can you attend. Stick around with me, because this is the station that listens to the people, where we ensure that we inform, educate, and entertain. Good afternoon and welcome to the Meet the Experience show.
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2: 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And the Bolsheviks Party urges Polokwane rural residents to reject electioneering over service delivery. In other news, Deputy President Paul Mashatile says he's recovering well after medical procedure. Catch this and more at 3 o'clock.
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4: By virtue of the authority vested in me, I confer the postgraduate degrees.
5: Mr. Chancellor, I have the honor to present the following graduates whose names appear in the program and have complied with the requirements of the degree. Bachelor of Education Honours in Adult and Community Education and Training.
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0: Soothing sounds on the Midday Experience show. Where else would you want to be on this beautiful Tuesday afternoon? This one is September by Gemma Farsi. We also had a beautiful one from Shekina featuring Kyle, Back to the Beach. Two beautiful sounds bringing us to 37 minutes after 2 o'clock. Let me give thanks to Kabelo Mashiani, who is going to be making her way back to your airways at exactly 3 o'clock with your news updates. With that being said as well, we are about to wrap up the show. We are going towards the end of the show, Anik. And before we do that, always, we ensure that you are updated and informed on what's happening around campus. And that's why, right at the moment, Anik is telling us what's on our University of Limpopo Community Desk.
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0: Also, Letela Khasho Twi, go tswa go lekala la mmusho la dikgokagano e ba go GCIS, malebana le lenanao la go sedimosa badudi ka ga special economic zones, bjalo ka mothopo wa dipeeletso le monyetla wa go godisa economy ka tlase ga moeno o orego. 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Ke busheletsa e re 065-935-5488. GCIS, a nation that works for all. That brings us to 20 minutes before 3 o'clock. Thank you so much, Anik, for what's happening on our community desk. We're still going to be chatting with the Route 326 soon, just to find out for this Tuesday, what do they have in store for you? You don't want to miss the show. You don't want to miss the crossover. 20 minutes before 3 o'clock. Katy Perry, Dark Horse, just for you, right here on the Midday Experience Show. 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

0: One in a Million Zion, bringing us to 9 minutes before 3 o'clock. We also had Crawl by Chris Brown. Two beautiful sounds bringing us to the end of the show. Like I had said, Itumeleng is here to fill you up with what's happening on the Route 326 today on this beautiful Tuesday. Itumeleng, how are you doing?
1: I know, I'm doing fine.
0: Okay.
1: How are you?
0: I'm doing great. Tell me a little bit about end of year fatigue. Is it there yet?
1: I was about to talk about that, actually. I don't know if Kile Chachile or Kionana, but see, I am not doing so well.
0: I think there's just something about Limpopo sun. Actually, summer, guys, it's so draining. That's why I'm not a big fan of summer.
1: I thought you loved summer.
0: No, I love winter. I'm a winter bun.
1: Oh, no.
0: I'm telling you.
1: That means you lied.
0: No, I did mention that I do.
1: No.
0: I remember the conversation. The conversation was around the fact that after so many days of, you know, cold, at least we're getting the sunshine. But then my ultimate love in terms of season is definitely winter.
1: Winter.
0: I'm
1: okay.
0: A big fan.
1: Okay, Neil.
0: Are you a summer person?
1: No.
0: Okay.
1: Summer, maybe kuno rata pool.
0: I love it too. Thank you. What's happening on the Route
2: 326 today? Moka initiative ya gawe ya start ke mo le gore le ka solo sepa se botle ba re kwa tsa botshebisho gore na di eme jwang go mme mmino o mo se bo se ne o le batheletsi wa latela ka sepa sela sa boraro ile ile sa mafelelo sa le nano ka mogolo gore le nano tlo ba sepla ka gona batheletsi ba shutela ga tete
0: awa le ipineng ga lena ne o tla le bona go sasa itu
2: ya re le bogile.
0: All right guys, that's what's happening on the Route 326. Sounds exciting, a lot of information, education and entertainment. I think we have also given them a share of that, Anik, and it's time for us to just, you know, bounce. We'll see them tomorrow. How about that?
3: Yeah. Why didn't you ask Itori? Since it's Tuesday, who is he choosing?
0: Maybe let's ask her before we leave. Itu, are you choosing anyone today?
1: I'm choosing my family.
0: Oh, she's a family girl. I love
3: yeah.
0: it.
3: It's like it.
0: Always at home. Always at home. Whom are you choosing, Anik?
3: I don't know.
0: You don't know.
3: I'm choosing it.
0: Oh, that's so cute. Your home girl. Your home girl.
3: Yeah.
0: Anyway, home girls, I'll see you guys tomorrow. Let's leave. Anik, it has been amazing. And let's also give thanks to the listeners who were part of this show from 12 to 3 o'clock. It's back again, the Wednesday edition, tomorrow. So be sure not to miss it. That being said as well, AKA Nasty C, Lemon's Lemonade in the background. And yeah, have a lovely day going forward. Enjoy all the rest of the shows that are still coming on Radio Turf. Good afternoon.

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4: Top stories this hour, Vembe District Municipality to host the mayoral in Bizo in Madumbiza, and the Bolsheviks Party urges Polokwane rural residents to reject electioneering over service delivery. Thank you, Team Route 326, and good afternoon. Vembe District Municipality Executive Mayor Mielani Chauke will on Friday lead a mayoral in Bizo in Madumbiza. The event will start at Amazing Grace Church in Ward 6 of Makaro Local Municipality, where the Imbizo will provide the residents with an opportunity to raise service delivery and development concerns directly with government leaders and stakeholders. The municipality says that the engagement aims to strengthen public participation, accountability and responsive government. Governance. Residents from Madumbiza and surrounding communities, as well as traditional leaders, NGOs, businesses are expected to attend. And the Bolsheviks Party of South Africa has called on residents that live in villages located within the Polokwane municipality to not allow the municipality to use them for electioneering because waste collection, water provision and roads should have been provided from the beginning of the administration's term of office. The party says it condemns what it calls a deeply misplaced service delivery priority by the municipality, which is moving towards a refuse collection in rural communities, while many residents continue to struggle to access reliable, clean and drinkable water. Bolsheviks Party General Secretary Sian Mwoji says they are particularly concerned about rural infrastructure that exists on paper but does not translate into functioning services. Mwoji says a borehole without the necessary pump, electricity, storage capacity or functioning distribution system is not meaningful water provision.
5: We can see where it starts the plan. We educate Hungary. They care for Matuba Polokwane, and of which they are not caring. Then give a lower they were caring, give a snap chill at the Dubona, until you in the Barapeli to what about Honor Collector for now. Now, but there are so more about 32 was not limited in most of the areas. Kawana limited. Then, Ogari, like you, but mixing the issues here because service delivery were anticipating Belaga Matuba Polokwane.
4: In other news, President Cyril Ramaphosa has vowed that no stone will be left unturned in investigating the recent killings of women in and around Kempton Park, Gauteng. The killings have caused fear and uncertainty among residents, particularly women with families and communities mourning those who lost their lives. Ramaphosa said law enforcement agencies are urgently investigating the cases to establish the facts, protect communities and bring the perpetrator to justice. He said he had spoken to the Minister of Police and the acting National Police Commissioner, who briefed him on the investigations and directed that the cases be prioritized. The president has also called on citizens to work with law enforcement by providing any information that could help stop the attacks. He said the country must stand up for the rights, safety and dignity of women and girls. Vincent Magwenya, spokesperson to president on the clip.
6: These incidents are causing fear and uncertainty in our communities and especially among women. As government, we share the concerns of all South Africans and we mourn the lives so cruelly taken away. Law enforcement agencies are working urgently to establish the facts, keep communities safe and bring the perpetrator or perpetrators to justice.
4: Meanwhile, Deputy President Paul Mashatile says he's recovering well after recently undergoing a minor medical procedure. He says he's regaining strength each day and has thanked his medical team for their continued care. Mashatile also expressed appreciation to President Cyril Ramaphosa, government colleagues, the ANC and South Africans for their messages of support. On the advice of his doctors, he will continue resting until further notice. He says he looks forward to returning fully to his duties and serving the nation with renewed energy and commitment. Recapping on the top story, Vembe District Municipality Executive Mayor Councillor Mielani Chauke will on Friday lead a mayoral impiso in Mantombiza. That's all for this hour. Catch your next bulletin at 4 o'clock. For Radio Tef News, I am Kabelo Mashiani.
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0: Thank you, Gabelo, for the news at 3. Coming up in your sports updates, and Amani, are ready for challenges? Sundowns shift focus to Al Hilal. Marumo Gallants appoints Puti Mohafe's successor. And Fortune pleased with complete performance by Proteas after bouncing back from the defeat. These and other sports making headlines at 3:30.
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0: Right, it's Radio Tafana 3.8 FM, the station that listens to the people. 23 minutes, good past three. Good afternoon to you. Welcome to the show, Road 326, Selena Itumele Magadipila. We are still in the first hour of the show, and now it's time to get into our Today in History. So, on 15 September, the year 1910, South Africa held its first general election following the creation of the Union of South Africa earlier that year. Now, General Louis Botha and his South African party won a majority, taking 67 of the 121 seats in the House of Assembly. Now, the Union had brought together the Cape Colony, Natal, Transvaal and Orange Free State under a single movement. So Botha subsequently became the first Prime Minister of the Union, serving from 1910 to 1919. However, the election was restricted to the white electorate in most of the Union, with the political system excluding the majority of black South Africans, you know, from national political participation. So this exclusion became one of the major issues shaping South Africa's political history in decades that followed. Now, and other events as far as our Today in History is concerned, must stay away, takes place during the 1976 uprising. Now, on 15 September the year 1976, approximately 200,000 colored workers in the Cape Town area stayed away from work as part of, you know, the growing resistance following the Soweto uprising earlier that year. So the stay away was described by South African history as unexpected and unprecedented in scale. Now, the action was part of a broader wave of unrest as well as political mobilization, you know, that had spread beyond Soweto. Workers and communities in different parts of the country used strikes, stay away, and other forms of protest to express opposition to government policies and the political system. So the events of September 1976 demonstrated that, you know, the unrest that began in Soweto on 16 June had developed into a much wider national crisis, which involved workers, students and communities across racial and geographic lines. And that is where we put it this afternoon with regards to Today in History. All this from South African History Online. This segment is back again tomorrow at 15:23. For now, the time is 15:26. When we come back, it's your weather updates.
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0: In your weather updates this afternoon, Rotoma Gamangweng, 30 degrees, 15 degrees temperature with sunny. Ria Kapolokwani, 29 degrees, 16 degrees temperature with sunny as well. Sishiho, 29 degrees, 15 degrees temperature with sunny. Mukopani, 30 degrees, 16 degrees temperature with sunny. Kaswaying, 30 degrees, 15 degrees temperature with Zanini, Kazanini, with sunny. Kazanini, 29 degrees, 17 degrees temperature with sunny as well. Womerfele Jagalwa Homu, 32 degrees, 17 degrees temperature with sunny. 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
1: Thank you, Team Root 3-6. 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In other news, digital connectivity to improve healthcare and public services in Limpopo. 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
2: And in your sports updates, this hour we start off with football news. Better Premiership side Maromo Gallants have officially confirmed the appointment of Faroni Canelo as the club's new head coach following the departure of Phuthi Mohafe. This comes after Bahlabani Bantwa announced the departure of Mohafe on Monday, the 9th of September. The former Polokwane City FC coach parted ways with the club alongside his assistant, Musa Bilankulu. Mohafe endured a challenging stint at Gallants, having joined the club ahead of the current campaign to replace Trevor Mtiane, who served as interim coach towards the end of last season. Here's more.
3: Points, new head coach. 14 September 2026, Johannesburg, Maromo Gallants FC is pleased to announce the appointment of Philemon Roni Kananelo as the club's new head coach. Hey, if you know that name now or you've seen it all, then hey, your age is saying something. Kananelo brings extensive coaching and playing experience across Southern African football. A former professional goalkeeper, he enjoyed a successful playing career with Mamelodi Sundowns, where he won 3 league titles and several domestic trophies, before representing Namibia at the international level, earning 53 caps and featuring at the 1998 Africa Cup of Nations. Yo.
2: And meanwhile, Mamelodi Sundowns defender Kulumani Ndamane says the Brazilians are ready to shift their focus to the FIFA Intercontinental Cup, a clash against Saudi Pro League giants Al Hilal at the Loftus Festfeld on Saturday. Sundowns earned their place in the annual tournament after winning the CAF Champions League last season, securing their spot amongst the 6 continental champions competing for the global title. Al Hilal booked their place in the second round of the competition after beating Auckland FC of New Zealand, setting up a mouth-watering clash with the African champions. And as we conclude with your cricket, having missed out on the Women's T20 World Cup earlier this year, Anik Bosch is relieved to display her best form after returning to the national side for the T20 International Series against Zimbabwe. Bosch was not selected for the global showpiece, where the Proteas reached the semi-finals, went to represent Essex in the Women's T20 Blast League in the UK in June and July, scoring 188 runs in 6 games, including an unbeaten half century. And that is all from your sporting desk for now. Catch more of your sports at 4.
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4: 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Rand to the dollar is trading at 16.23 with a 0.2% increase. Rand to the pound trading at 21.88 with a 0.3% increase. And finally, rand to the euro is trading at 18.74 with a 0.2% increase. That's all from the markets in 30 seconds.
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1: By virtue of the authority vested in me, I confer the postgraduate degrees.
2: Mr. Chancellor, I have the honor to present the following graduates whose names appear in the program and have complied with the requirements of the degree, Bachelor of Education Honors in Adult and Community Education and Training.
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Thank you so much for choosing us this afternoon. 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
2: Top stories at this hour: Teacher jailed for murder of Limpopo Education Circuit Manager, and IEC to brief nation on final candidate list for 2026 local elections. Thank you, Team Root 326, and good afternoon. The Polokwane High Court has sentenced 45-year-old Mahlodi Melida Mathole, a teacher, to an effective 17 years in prison for the murder of Limpopo Education Circuit Manager Dr. Malikudu Johannes Mihlapi. Mathole pleaded guilty to the murder, which took place on the 28th of December 2023 at Mihlapi's home in Mankweng Zone 1. She admitted that the murder was premeditated and that she acted in furtherance of a common purpose. The court heard that Mathole sought revenge after his sister's death and believed Mihlapi was responsible. Mathole admitted that her actions contributed directly to the murder. The court sentenced her to 25 years imprisonment with 8 years suspended, leaving her with 17 years of direct imprisonment. Two other accused face separate charges with their trial postponed to the 2nd to the 13th of November. NPA regional spokesperson Mashudu Malabi has more.
3: The Polokwane High Court has sentenced Mahlodi Melida Mathole to 25 years imprisonment, 8 years suspended, effectively 17 years direct imprisonment for the premeditated murder of Dr. Johannes Mihlapi. The court found that she actively facilitated the murder by funding the hitman's transport and identifying the deceased. The NPA welcomes this conviction and sentence as it affirms our commitment to holding perpetrators of serious and violent crimes accountable.
2: The Electoral Commission's Chief Electoral Officer, Saima Mabolo, will brief the nation on the final list of candidates contesting the 2026 local government elections. The briefing will also outline the next steps in the election timetable as South Africa moves closer to the polls. With 49 days to go before the elections, the Department of Home Affairs is urging voters to replace lost, stolen or damaged identity documents ahead of the expected rush. More than 450 participating bank branches, together with Home Affairs officers, are assisting voters. Home Affairs Deputy Director General for Operations Thulani Mavuso says participating banks have already issued more than 750 IDs.
4: Of smart ID card. We want to just request really South Africans. We have over 341,000 smart ID cards that have not been collected over a period of spending to almost 10 years. So we do want those to be collected. But I want to indicate that of that, we have actually issued since the beginning of the issuance of smart ID cards, 34 million smart ID cards, 25 million were the reissues and 9.7 million were the new young people who were getting those smart ID cards and were eligible to vote. So we definitely want them to come forward.
2: And Limpopo Health MEC Eddie Maila says poor network connectivity in communities can affect access to health care, education and other public services. Maila was speaking on behalf of Premier Dr. Popira Matuba at the launch of the Limpopo Digitalization Initiative and handover of project sites at George Masebe Hospital this morning. He says poor network reception in the Bakenberg area has caused delays in patient referrals, particularly when clinics struggle to communicate with hospitals. Maila says the digital connectivity should no longer be treated as a luxury, but as an essential public infrastructure. He thanked
5: from this government of ours, the government of the province of Limpopo, hence we are here today, and closer to some of the rural areas joined by Telco, to ensure that we access proper services without any excuses. As government, we firmly believe that the digital connectivity is no longer a luxury. It must not be seen as a luxury. It is an essential public service infrastructure, a community that cannot connect.
2: In other news, Deputy President Paul Mashatile says he is recovering well after recently undergoing a minor medical procedure. He says he is regaining strength each day and has thanked his medical team for their continued care. Mashatile also expressed appreciation to President Cyril Ramaphosa, government colleagues, the ANC and South Africans for their messages of support. On the advice of his doctors, he will continue resting until further notice. He says that he looks forward to returning fully to his duties and serving the nation with a renewed energy and commitment. Recapping on the top story, the Polokwane High Court has sentenced 45-year-old Mahlodi Melita Mathole, a teacher, to an effective 17 years in prison for the murder of Limpopo Education Circuit Manager Dr. Malikutu Joannes Mihlapi. That's all for this hour. Catch your next bulletin at 5 o'clock. For Radio Tough News, I am Kabelo Mashiani.
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6: Thank you, Kabelo, for the news at 4. Coming up in your sports updates, Chiefs learn their Confed Cup opponents. Maruma points Putim Hafe's successor. And we have to dig deep, says Krapi, about boxer fight back from Ellis Park. These and other sports making headlines at 4:30.
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0: bare ge o rata motho o wa leka o ba o thanda umuntu uyo hlezi uzama bare beautiful song ke a go tswa go yams le simi bare you try love it so much a go re tshe fona 3 minutes FM 50 minutes gone past 4 a pele ga fa go rala ke tshe go tswa go shandash le mazale ba re tshutla go ba slender na gona fa go sitishisa go theletsa ba tumeletse dumela ke go amola sripeng sa bobedi sa lenano ke re 326 ne ke 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
4: Thank you, Tim Root 326. In our news headlines at 4:30, Premier of Limpopo, Dr. Popira Matuba, calls for discipline ahead of elections. And Capricorn District Municipality joins Tucson Service Week to bring services closer to communities. In other news, teacher jailed for murder of Limpopo Education Circuit Manager. 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
5: And in your sports updates, this hour we start off with football news. Kaizer Chiefs will take on Zambia's Red Arrows in the final qualifying round of the group stage of the 26-27 CAF Confederations Cup. Arrows beat Madagascar FC Rouge 2-0. In Mauritius on Sunday to complete a 4-0 aggregate win and set up a meeting with Amakosi. Fernando de Cruz Chiefs side received a bye into the final round of qualifying. The Chiefs Arrows two-legged tie will take place over the weekend of October the 16th and 18th and October the 23rd and 25th. The Zambian forward Akeem Mumba was the hero for the Airmen on Sunday, netting both goals for at the Cote d'Ivoire National Sports Complex. And meanwhile, Premiership side Marumo Gallants have officially confirmed the appointment of Ronnie Canelo as the club's new head coach following the departure of Puti Mohafe. This comes after Bahlabani Bantu announced the departure of Mohafe on Wednesday, the 9th of September. The former Polokwane City FC coach parted ways with the club alongside his assistant Musa Bilangulu. Mohafe endured a challenging stint at Gallants, having joined the club ahead of the current campaign to replace Trevor Mtiane, who served as an interim coach towards the end of last season. Here's more.
6: Marumo Gallants FC appoints new head coach. 14 September 2026, Johannesburg. Marumo Gallants FC is pleased to announce the appointment of Philemon Ronnie Cananelo as the club's new head coach. Hey, if you know that name, or you've seen it all, then, hey, your age is saying something. Kananelo brings extensive coaching and playing experience across Southern African football. A former professional goalkeeper, he enjoyed a successful playing career with Mamelodi Sundowns, where he won 3 league titles and several domestic trophies before representing Namibia at the international level, earning 53.
5: And as we conclude with your rugby, as the Springboks celebrate an impressive 3-1 series win over the All Blacks in rugby's greatest rivalry, a scrum, Morning Vandenberg reflected on the hard work of the team had to do after losing the opening test. The All Blacks built some good momentum ahead of the test series, beating 3 of the SAURC franchises in the Stormers, Sharks and the Bulls before stunning the host 33-16 in the opening test at Ellis Park. And that is all from your sporting desk. For now, catch more of your sports at 5.
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1: 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Budanko, Bomachangura. 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

0: By virtue of the authority vested in me, I confer the postgraduate degrees.
1: Mr. Chancellor, I have the honor to present the following graduates whose names appear in the program and have complied with the requirements of the degree, Bachelor of Education Honours in Adult and Community Education and Training.
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3: 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Budanko, Bomachangura. 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
0: Alright, so in your entertainment news this afternoon, Rotomaka CC, will you announce your pregnancy in surprise reveal? So, South African singer Busi Siwe Twala, will you Gala CC, has announced that she is expecting a baby. Now, the singer surprised her followers with the pregnancy announcement on social media, sharing an emotional message about, you know, her unborn child. Loved before we met, prayed for before we knew, and cherished beyond words, CC wrote. Now, the heartfelt message showed the love, you know, and anticipation surrounding her new chapter, of course, as she prepares to welcome another child. CC is already a mother to her son, Diallo, whom she welcomed Gangwagola wa 2020. So, musician and media personality Ilogo Liema Pansi congratulated her, writing, "Congratulations, Mama." And of course, actress Shonisane Masuta also came in and celebrated the news, saying, "A huge congratulations to you, beautiful." So Sisi's latest announcement marks a new chapter, you know, in both her life as a mother and her career as an entertainer. On this new journey, you know, it's not really an easy journey. But yeah, congratulations to her once again. Now, in other news, and as far as our entertainment world is concerned, Chris Brown receives historic congressional recognition. So, American R&B star, Elogo Chris Brown, has received a historic honor which recognized his more than two decades in the music industry. Now, Congresswoman Jasmine Crockett presented Brown with an official entry in the U.S. congressional record. Yelogorebe acknowledged his career, you know, musical impact, Chris Brown, and contributions to R&B. So the recognition highlights Brown's long-standing influence on the genre, and of course, his career as one of the prominent artists in contemporary R&B. So Brown has spent more than 20 years in the music industry, while also building a global fan base. So we do congratulate him on this historic congressional recognition. 10 minutes before 5, Facebook at Radio Telephone 3.5, no WhatsApp 076-914-0815.
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0: 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This one is the sound of Kim Munata, Sepla Falish and Desh, but I deserve better, Lina. Plafakura Kichi Janesh, as a plafali hit boss, Barre Mako, Tiga Mogalina Tilly Park, or Radio Taf. One of 3.8 FM, Sitish Saro Tele Jabba, Tumutelechi Mutsukoti, Fela Wikila, Iriela Ya, Butlano, Oronaka Velora Mashiani. 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
2: Top stories of this hour: Premier of Limpopo, Dr. Popi Ramathuba, calls for discipline ahead of elections. And Capricorn District Municipality joins Tucson Service Delivery Week to bring services closer to communities. Thank you, Team Route 3-6, and good afternoon. ANC Limpopo Provincial Chairperson Dr. Popi Ramathuba has called on ANC Ward and PR Councillor candidates to approach the upcoming elections with commitment, discipline and determination. Ramathuba made the call as candidates prepare to contest the upcoming elections, urging them to remain focused on serving communities and engaging directly with residents. She says the ANC's road to victory will require hard work, unity and strong community engagement, while candidates must carry their responsibilities with courage. Ramathuba encouraged the candidates to work towards the victory of the ANC and ensure that communities experience the difference that committed leadership can make.
3: I wish you all the best as you carry this responsibility. Go out with courage. Go out with discipline. Go out with determination. But also go out with confidence, with pride, but with humility. Don't go there, ukara usho. You must show them that I'm from the ANC, and the ANC is the mighty organization. Leba leba tsamaileng ko ANC, babe ba re dume, babe ba buye.
2: The Electoral Commission's Chief Electoral Officer, Simon Mabolo, will brief the nation on the final list of candidates contesting the 2026 local government elections. The briefing will also outline the next steps in the election timetable as South Africa moves closer to the polls. With 49 days to go before the elections, the Department of Home Affairs is urging voters to replace lost, stolen or damaged identity documents ahead of the expected rush. More than 450 participating bank branches, together with Home Affairs offices, are assisting voters. Home Affairs Deputy Director General for Operations, Thulani Mavuso, says participating banks have already issued more than 750 IDs.
4: We want to just request really South Africans. We have over 341,000 smart ID cards that have not been collected over a period, of spending to almost 10 years. So we do want those to be collected. But I want to indicate that of that, we have actually issued since the beginning of the issuance of smart ID cards, 34 million smart ID cards, 25 million were the reissues, and 9.7 million were the new young people who are getting those smart ID cards and were eligible to vote. So we definitely want them to come forward.
2: And Capricorn District Municipality is participating in Tucson Service Week, which started today at the El Dorado Tucson Service Center in Blobeck Municipality. The program forms a part of Public Service Month and aims to bring government services closer to communities. Government officials engaged with the residents by sharing information about available programs and services. Officials also visited Mama Primary School, where they planted trees and vegetables to promote environmental awareness, food sustainability, and community participation. In other news, the Polokwane High Court has sentenced 45-year-old Mahlodi Melita Mathole, a teacher, to an effective 17 years in prison for the murder of Limpopo Education Circuit Manager Dr. Malikutu Joannes Mihlapi. Mathole pleaded guilty to the murder, which took place on the 28th of December 2023 at Mihlapi's home in Mangweng Zone 1. She admitted that the murder was premeditated and that she acted in furtherance of a common purpose. The court heard that Mathole sought revenge after his sister's death and believed Mihlapi was responsible. The court sentenced her to 25 years imprisonment with 8 years suspended, leaving her with 17 years of direct imprisonment. Two other accused face separate charges, with their trial postponed to the 13th of November. NPA regional spokesperson Mashudu Malabi has more.
5: The Polokwane High Court has sentenced Mahlodi Melida Mathole to 25 years imprisonment, 8 years suspended, effectively 17 years direct imprisonment for the premeditated murder of Dr. Johannes Mihlap. The court found that she actively facilitated the murder by funding the hitman's transport and identifying the deceased. The NPA welcomes this conviction and sentence.
2: Recapping on the top story, ANC Limpopo Provincial Chairperson Dr. Popira Matuba has called on ANC ward and PR councillor candidates to approach the upcoming elections with commitment, discipline and determination. That's all for this hour. Catch our next bulletins in the next hour in Sipedi with Sophie Mutai. For Radio Tef News, I am Kabelo Mashiani.
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6: Shout out to Gabelo for the last English bulletin. Coming up in your sports updates, and Amane are ready for a challenge as Sundowns shift their focus to Al Hilal. Maruma points Aputi Mohafe's successor, and Fortune pleased with the complete performance by Proteas after bouncing back from defeat. These and other sports making headlines at 5:30.
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2: By virtue of the authority vested in me, I confer the postgraduate degrees.
3: Mr. Chancellor, I have the honor to present the following graduates whose names appear in the program and have complied with the requirements of the degree. Bachelor of Education Honours in Adult and Community Education and Training.
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Radio Tafa, Slow Jam after five, Fatigues with Oil and Water. Before that, play Juma Fikizolo featuring Java. Barton K, Romy Bula Fam, Chelsea Coral Kitchens, Java, Rape, Atapali DJ, Mapuri, Sabaring, Mpela. And of course, we kicked off the third and final hour of the show with Karabo Sinifuna Lo, right here on the station that listens to the people. 25 minutes gone past five. A very good afternoon to you. Welcome to the last hour of the show. Thank you so much for staying with me. Go nna le gore kona o bula selemo sa go bona ke a leboga tshelo ya gago. Nna le wena re tletse ke motsotso ka boka go dima ga ye. Masumetaro pele re ka ruma the Tuesday edition of the Route 326. Of course, you can get in touch with us on our Facebook page at Radio Tafuna 3.8 FM. At our blind 076 914 0815. 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
3: And in your sports updates, this hour we start off with football news. Kaizer Chiefs will take on Zambian Red Arrows and the final qualifying round for the group stage of the 26-27 CAF Confederations Cup. Arrows beat Madagascar Roje 2-0 and Mauritius on Sunday to complete a 4-0 aggregate win and set up a meeting with Amakosi. Fernando de Cruz Chiefs side received a bye into the final round of qualifying. The Chiefs Red Arrows two-legged tie will take place over the weekend of October the 16th, 18th and October the 23rd to the 25th. A Zambian forward Akeem Mumba was the hero for the Airmen on Sunday, netting both goals at Cote d'Ivoire National Sports Complex. And meanwhile, Better Premiership side Marumo Gallants have officially confirmed the appointment of Ronnie Cananello as the club's new head coach following the departure of Puti Mohafe. This comes as Bahlabana Bantwa announced the departure of Mohafe on Wednesday, the 9th of September. The former Polokwane City FC coach parted ways with the club alongside his assistant Musa Bilankulu. Mohafe endured a challenging stint at Gallants, having joined the club ahead of the current campaign to replace Trevor Mtiane, who served as an interim coach towards the end of last season. Here's more.
4: New head coach, 14 September 2026, Johannesburg, Marumo Gallants FC is pleased to announce the appointment of Philemon Ronnie Cananello as the club's new head coach. Hey, if you know that name, or you've seen it all, then hey, your age is saying something. Cananello brings extensive coaching and playing experience across Southern African football. A former professional goalkeeper, he enjoyed a successful playing career with Mamelodi Sundowns, where he won three league titles and several domestic trophies, before representing Namibia at the international level, earning 53 caps and featuring at the 1998 Africa Cup of Nations. As the coach,
3: Concluding with your rugby, as the Springboks celebrate an impressive 3-1 series win over the All Blacks in the rugby's greatest rivalry, Amon and Vanderberg reflected on the hard work the team had to do after losing the opening test. The All Blacks built some good momentum ahead of their test series, beating three of the SAURC franchises, the Stormers, the Sharks and the Bulls, before stunning the host 33-16 in the opening test at Ellis Park. And that is all from your sporting desk this afternoon. Catch more of your sports with Nehemiah on the Papadi. For Radio TEF Sports, I am Sfiso Ikeisle, the franchise player, the coolest on the airwaves, signing up.
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2: But let me tell you the honest truth. I expect discipline, professionalism and loyalty to the government and above all to the people of Limpopo. I will defend officials when they do what is right. I will support officials who work hard and serve the public with integrity. But I will not defend laziness, corruption, misconduct, disrespect for public or deliberate failure to perform one's responsibilities.
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3: The NPA welcomes the 3 life terms imposed on a 46-year-old man from Dennington for the rape of 2 8-year-old girls. The court heard that the victims were lured under the pretext of collecting magazines for a school project. The court declared him unfit to possess a firearm and ordered his name to be entered into the National Register for Sex Offenders.
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4: In considering Advocate Mop for the position, the President took into account his extensive legal and prosecutorial experience, spending more than 30 years, including more than 23 years as a member of the NPA's senior management service. He was admitted as an advocate of the High Court of South Africa.
1: Ke ruma ditaba tse ka go tsopola taba golo go me yona ere tona golo ya Limpopo Dr. Popira Mathuba o tle go bula semmosho sa meeting ya dipieletso ya botshelela yeo e tlo go matlafatsa ikonomi le go tlhola dibaka tsa meshomo ke mafelelo a ditaba ke Sophie Motsai kopana le tshedingwe go sasamisong ka iri ya botshelela ke a leboga
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0: Pulling the boot, putting together the steering wheel, he is actually contributing and benefiting from a special economic zone. Or someone that is working on a farm in the Free State, they're picking spinach, and that spinach is packaged and processed, and it's sold in a large retail store. Is this what we're talking about here?
1: Indeed, Tsehoyo simplified it. So in terms of the benefits, we have benefits for the SMMEs, we have benefits from for employees, we've got benefits from skills. Let me give you an example. You go to Mpumalanga, we're developing an SCZ called Ngomazi. It's going to be focusing on agro-processing. Let me give you an example. It could be that a company that produces sugar would be located in the SEZ. We've got small growers of sugarcane industry in the region. Those people would definitely benefit because they would get contracts from those manufacturers of sugar. Whether it's a tomato sauce, again, the small growers would benefit. So the SEZ helps us to develop the entire value chains from upstream up to the downstream level, including the side stream, because there would be guys that contracted to clean for cleaning services, for security services, and many other activities. So the SEZ really benefits people in terms of both in terms of services, but also our intention is to ensure that we not only attracting multinationals, we are establishing what we call incubation centers where we provide support services to the SMMEs to ultimately ensure that they participate in the mainstream companies, in the mainstream activities, and they become multinational. We are allocating, for instance, a land in all the SEZ specifically for SMMEs. So we call them mini factories, and this is where our black industrialists would be located. Imagine someone in Mamelodi who fixes cars at the backyard, having a factory in Silverton in the Swanee Automotive SEZ. That person, the next step would be to eventually produce cars, or he would eventually participate in the component manufacturing. But also, we are introducing skills academies in all the SEZ, and the ultimate idea is to ensure that we're not only creating employability, but we're creating the spirit of entrepreneurship in our villages and townships. But of course, we're also making sure that we create decent jobs for our locals. We know that every citizen that works has got at least four people that it looks is looking after. So the intention is to ensure that we create economic growth, but also create much-needed jobs for our people.
0: Definitely, we're seeing that these special economic zones, they do support skills development and growing industries that we require, you know, for people to be able to sustain themselves and really participate in a meaningful way in the economy. I'd like to say to our listeners, please remember to send your voice notes and your WhatsApp messages to us on 065-935-5488. 065-935-5488. That is where we will be listening to your voice notes and also just reading, you know, some of your questions as we will be interacting later with you. We've already received a question, and I think that we will take that question just at the bottom of the hour at about 6:30, where we will then respond to the questions. Now, coming to the SEZs again, what incentives are available, you know, for those that want to participate within an SEZ? Because we do understand that when you're an investor, you do want some incentives, you know, that says, okay, trading in a particular area, there should be like a tax break. You know, I should be able to also get some kind of leverage in the area that I'm trading. So if you can share that with us, Mr. Molefane.
1: No, thanks very much. I think the first incentive that we are providing for all everyone that locate in the SEZ is a state-of-the-art infrastructure. The infrastructure that we provide in our SEZ is unmatched compared to the rest of the country. There's coordination in terms of making sure that we have accelerated approval processes. The idea with the creation of special economic zone is to ensure that our investors are not stressed about the approval processes related to municipal provinces and all the other agencies. So SEZ become one-stop center for investments. That's the first one. The second thing is that we do have tax incentives. Although they are not automatic qualification, but if you locate in an SEZ that is designated for tax incentives, and you qualify as well. Locating in the SEZ, I must emphasize that it doesn't necessarily mean that you'll get the tax incentives. But should you qualify, there are a number of benefits. The first one is corporate tax incentive. The generic tax incentive in the country is 27%, but if you locate in the SEZ, it's 15%. That's the first one. The second one is that there is employment tax incentive. If you earn in a particular threshold, your employees will not pay tax. There's also what you call building depreciation allowance for those that own assets. If you are located in what we call custom control area, this is an area where it's mainly for exports. If you are importing raw material for the purpose of exporting and there's no leakages, you qualify for VAT-free, duty-free, and so forth. So those are the set of incentives that we provide for qualifying investors in terms of tax. But I think the most important incentive, as indicated, is the infrastructure, is the approval processes, but also location of our SEZs. Majority of them are market-facing. If you are located in the East London, Kuga, you are close to the port. You can easily export. If you are at OR Tambo, you are closer to the port. If you locate in Musina Makato, you are facing the entire African continent. If you are located in Gomazi, you are facing the Gulf market and the Asian market in general.
0: So, Ms. Mnukwa, how do we make sure that, you know, the local communities that Mr. Molefane has just told us about, those that are in those strategic locations within the borders of South Africa, how do we make sure that they actually benefit from these special economic zones?
2: I think just briefly, there are three areas that they can benefit from. I think Mr. Molefane has spoken about the fact that we create the centers of education training excellence. So basically skills development. And those skills development, they are not limited to being utilized within the SEZ infrastructure alone. A person can decide to go global, to go to another area. The second part also is about the incubation that he spoke about as well. So incubation of upcoming entrepreneurs so that they can expand their businesses. They can decide to trade within the SEZ or they can continue being free traders in terms of being entrepreneurs. There's employment opportunities as well. And in different levels. So we have our well-educated cohort in South Africa as well. So people might decide that they would want to explore opportunities of employment within the SEZ itself, and particularly for the local people as well, especially those who are low-skilled people. But I think the third area, which then gets to benefit directly the local people, but also the whole of us in South Africa, is the fact that when these SEZ are thriving, the economy gets to improve. So there's economic development. So there's a contribution, positive contribution to the GDP. Then we then get to see each and every one of us breathing, because when our GDP is correct and our economy is growing, we then get to see probably even the South African Reserve Bank reducing the what do you call them?
0: The interest rates.
2: Interest rates, yes. But also when the economy is growing, generally then the country will get to thrive, because there will be vast job opportunities across the areas. Because when we talk about the economic growth and the GDP, it's made of different puzzles. So, which is why SEZs are focusing on regions or local areas, because we understand that their contribution to a bigger picture becomes bigger.
0: Okay. Now, if we understand, you know, we know that our listeners are at home and they're asking themselves, all this sounds wonderful, but how do I get to participate, you know, as an entrepreneur in this program around special economic zones?
1: We have about 13 special economic zones across the country in 8 provinces. Each province has got a special economic zone. And one of the things that we're also trying to do now is to ensure that we match the SEZs and industrial parks in some instances where there's capacity constraints in driving the industrial parks. So to access the SEZ, it's quite simple. You can simply just engage with the province or SEZ directly. And as indicated, we are not precluding our SMMEs. Part of what we are doing now is to ensure that we drive SMMEs. We must bring hope to people that are operating in their backyards to ultimately become self-sustainable in terms of making sure that they participate in a mainstream economy. So we, as indicated, we are building now mini factories for our SMMEs. In some instances, we have already developed incubation centers such as in areas such as East London, where our entrepreneurs can actively participate in terms of business support. And after graduation, they can then locate in our SEZs. As the DTIC, we have multiple instruments that we're also helping our SMMEs, whether it's funding, export support programs, where we can actually take you to our export promotion missions for you to access the market and so forth. So we're dealing with the entire ecosystems. SEZs are not a provincial project, they are not a DTIC project, but they are a government project. So we are part of the entire ecosystem.
0: Definitely. And I think it's also important to just let our listeners know where those SEZs are located. We've got one in Atlantis in the Western Cape, one in Kuga, that's in the Eastern Cape, which has been mentioned quite a lot because of that automotive sector. Dube Trade Port in KwaZulu-Natal, which we have seen really pivot. At some point, there was assembling of cell phones there, and I think they've got different kind of markets that they're looking at as well. East London Industrial Development Zone, Fetakhomu in Dubatsi, which is in Limpopo, Freeport Saldanha IDZ, Maludia Pofung, which is in the Free State, that's the Special Economic Zone there, Musina Makado SEZ, Namakwa in the Northern Cape, Nkomazi, which you've talked about around agro-processing, OR Tambo, and I'm going to assume that one is really related to the freight sector and, you know, the activities that are happening around that airport in particular, and then Richards Bay as well as Tshwane Automotive. But I think just to give us a sense, what is happening at Namakwa SEZ in the Northern Cape? Because generally as South Africans, when we think of the Northern Cape, we think of our smallest province and we think about, you know, the fact that there isn't a lot of economic activity happening in that particular region. So I think it would be interesting if you unpack Namakwa SEZ for us, as well as Fetakhomu in Dubatsi, Limpopo.
1: That's a very good question. Northern Cape, indeed, is one of those provinces that are underdeveloped with high level of unemployment. But I think we're quite happy that in terms of economic activities, we're having a number of economic activities that are shaping up, both in terms of renewable, but also in terms of the mining sector. In terms of the special economic zone, I must say this is one of the exciting special economic zone where it's aligned to entire the approach of government insofar as the beneficiation of our minerals. As you know, that we've always complained that South Africa extracts minerals and those minerals, we export them as raw as they are and losing out on the revenue, but also in terms of job creation. But in the Northern Cape, in Namakwa, we are focusing on mineral beneficiation amongst the sectors that we have identified. We've got a single biggest investor there, which is an anchor in the zinc mineral processing. They have already invested in the mining sector, and they are beneficiating at a source. They've just completed the first project in the SEZ, which is a zinc concentrate. We will be launching it next month. So that will be the first SEZ project or investment in the SEZ worth over 7 billion, creating over 200 jobs. So that is the first investor. And of course, there are other plans to ensure that we establish the smelter, and obviously that will stimulate many other downstream and side stream activities. So the work, we've achieved the remarkables in the Northern Cape, and we continue to work with the province of Northern Cape to ensure that we develop the province. In the the SEZ is in Steelport. This was the last SEZ to be designated, very new, it's less than 1 year. It was designated earlier this year. The focus there, again, similar to the Northern Cape, is to ensure that we beneficiate critical minerals. And again, there are similarities between both provinces. They're deep rural areas where we're starting from scratch in terms of the infrastructure. In the Fetakgomo, the idea there is to ensure that we strengthen the downstream beneficiation of our minerals. We've got more than 50% of the country's reserves in terms of the PGMs, that is platinum, vanadium, and so forth. We also have chrome and many other related minerals. So the idea is to ensure that we attract the smelters in the region, we attract the refineries, and ultimately we attract other downstream beneficiation opportunities such as hydrogen. As government, as indicated, we're working as government as a whole. Part of the plan is to establish a university there. We're already partnering with one of the universities in Gauteng to ensure that they establish a satellite university there. The plans are afoot. In addition to that, we're working with the Department of Energy to establish green electrons in that region. We are going to also utilize, they've got the biggest dam there called the Hoop. The idea is to ensure that as part of the SCZ, that we strengthen the tourism, we establish Hartebees in Limpopo. But of course, we also do anticipate that it will not come easy. It will come with challenges, including fiscal constraints that we are confronted with. And how do we deal with that? We are also engaging with various private property developers because obviously as government, we are unable to do everything. Our responsibility is to ensure that we create a conducive environment for our investors to flourish. So we are getting multiple land parcels that we would allocate to any private developer that wants to locate there, whether it's a new hospital, whether it's a housing development, schools, retail sector, because the idea with the special economic zone is not to create an enclave or industrial park. The idea is to create a new city. So that is the ultimate goal, of course, using industrialization as a catalyst.
0: I think you've unpacked it so well for us, and I think those two examples should hit home with our listeners. And just a reminder to our listeners, please send your voice notes on 065-935-5488, 065-935-5488. You can send us a voice note. You can also send us a WhatsApp. And now it's 18:32 on the clock. So I'm going to go into some of the questions that we've already received from our listeners. And the first one, we got it from Uti Molweni, siyabulela iGCIS ukufika kwethu kwinkulumo. Bendicela ukubuza ukuthi kulandelayo, for a grade 12 learner in Port St. John's who does tourism or agriculture, what specific skills or stream should they take, you know, so that they can be employable within a special economic zone? Should they still go to university, or should they go to a TVET college aligned to the SEZ? And I think this is connected to your Center of Excellence question. Maybe let me take the second one as well. Many mothers in Port St. John's sell amagwinya, fishcraft, to survive. Can such small businesses really benefit, you know, from the supply chain within a big SEZ like Gugha? So what is the entry point for a rural cooperative, and where do they register without data and transport money? So I think they're looking at the startup costs of, you know, setting up a business as well. And I think Ms. Mnuka, you can definitely assist with that portion of the question around what is sitting within the Department of Small Business that, you know, Umlaleli Wethu can access. So over to Ms. Amulifani, then to Ms. Mnuka.
1: No, thanks very much. Indeed, our SEZ, the intention is to bring hope to the individuals that are sitting at home, also to individuals that could not make it to university, because having not qualified for the degree does not necessarily mean that it's the end. That is why we are establishing these skills academies. You'll be surprised that some of the biggest manufacturing firms will tell us that there's really not much difference between a university graduate and a matric when it comes to a factory work. They both have to be taken through a training program, because there's no university that teaches you how to fix a laptop. So with our skills academies, the intention is to produce skills that are relevant for the local economies. In Kuch, as an example, we're dealing with various sectors. The first one is the auto sector. The second one is the agro-processing, renewable energy, general manufacturing, business processing and outsourcing, which are relevant for someone who studied agriculture and someone who studied tourism. And again, you'll be surprised that the first investor in Kuch, one of the first investors in Kuch, was dairy. And dairy can tell you, producing milk, producing cheese. And this is something that cooperatives from anywhere in the Eastern Cape, in the Northern Cape, in Mpumalanga, if the farmers can come together and say, we are going to leverage on our livestock to establish a processing plant, that is doable. That dairy plant in Kuch is one of the biggest projects that they are exporting to multiple countries. So that brings hope to our people that are located in various townships and in various rural areas, that whatever that we are doing, do not think it's small. We are actually working with Potato SA as an example and the Department of Agriculture to work with the small growers of potatoes in Limpopo. And the idea is to ensure that we aggregate those produce, because at the moment they sell the just potatoes, dirty potatoes on the street. But the idea is to ensure that we aggregate these potatoes. We establish big processing plant where these potatoes will then be processed and be sold to multinational companies, be sold to our outlets where they produce chips and so forth. So again, in terms of the startups, as I indicated, we work as government. We work with our development finance institutions, such as Industrial Development Corporation. We work with our NEF, National Empowerment Fund. We work with SIFTA and many other commercial banks. So all these banks, they support our investors. They support the SMMEs. In the DTIC as well, we do have schemes such as Black Industrialist Program that support our SMMEs and big companies. So there is a massive the support. All that we need to do is to ensure that we support our entrepreneurs to develop solid bankable business plans. We have institutions such as SIFTA that can support our SMMEs, including some of the SEZs. They do have business support services that they provide to SMMEs.
2: Ndibotise kubaphulaphula imibuzo bebeyibuza, especially because they are based in Port St. John's. Port St. John's iyaziwa ngento yobana idolophu e-attractor i-tourists. So let me start with le party yamagwinya. I-tourist most of the time xa ziya endaweni sube zifuna nokuyexperiensa i-culture yendawo, sube also zifuna ukuthi ngokuziphumileyo but also feel like home. So I would suggest into bana umphulaphuli avakatshele kwiofisi zikamasipala wasePort St. John's. Afike afune isebe le local economic development. Bona bazakwazi ke ngokumncedisa from i-idea le anayo. 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But also bayakwazi ukutraina ngamakhono, which is your skills. Kulento so uvele kakade uyenza. So if umphulaphuli ungumuntu owenza amagwinya, it means so uvele ukwazi already to do. You already have your niche in terms of what you want to do. All you need now is how do you then bring lamagunya athengisayo to a level whereby the tourists would not fear about health and hygiene issues. So the packaging as well, yamagunya, but also the marketing yamagunya. But also how do you put amagunya wako to lend out irrelevant for the tourists themselves. Kune bed and breakfast is needs a St. John's. So it's one other opportunity in Dobana angateta ne bed and breakfast and supply ele zona then zona supply ele I visitors zazo amagunya nazo. So it's another opportunity as well. But the majority of the questions is pendulile mwetu to say it doesn't matter uba uye kwi TVET or uye university or uye kwe skills centers, the SEZs, because you learn new skills altogether. So we talk about the reskilling, the upskilling as well, but also the diversification, because i-degree yakho mhlambi ifunga umuntu owenze i-marketing. It then enables you into bana you have a springboard kengoku into bana ukwazi ukuba le area ufuna ukuba i-entrepreneur kuyo, ukwazi ukuqhubeleka kuyo. So umasipala wase Port St. John's, isebe le local economic development, is there to support the local people. They might not provide funding, they might not provide the market opportunities, but they would know undobana ngeziphi iminyango evulileyo engakwazi ukumassista umphulaphuli. To the point that even umasipala lo wengingqi OR Tambo District Municipality naye unayo i-local economic development a section, because uyi-district ka local municipality wase Port St. John's. So we'll be able naye into yobana if abamprovideli nge-funding nazo zonke into abazifunayo bazakwazi ukumfaka iminyango ne-right. The provincial department, because ebetshilimoyethu into yobana sisebenza as the whole of government. So there's a provincial department of economic development, yes, Eastern Cape, yes, Mpuma Koloni. Nayo iya provider funding related kwezi plus net training and etc. So they will be able to take the umphulaphuli through the whole process ekufuneka ilandelile so that ishishini eli lakhe likwazi ke ngoku ukuba right. So then ke ngoku incedisa kwelaa nto ebethethe ngayo into yobana there's data issues, there's transport issues, because now you're coming closer to where you are and they will be able to assist.
0: Okay. I'm phulaphuli ndicinga uba ivakele ke because omnye umbuzo uthi if I bring 20 unemployed youth from Port St. John's tomorrow, what is the one real opportunity you can give them in the SEZ? But I think we cacisile kakuhle kuba go to umasipala, but I think kunento kuthiwa i-work shadow abantu don't take seriously. If you've got young people who are interested in a specific industry, go knock in that industry and say, can these young people spend a day with your professionals? Can we organize kakhle so that nabo they can get a sense of is this some kind of career or is this the environment I want to work in? And then you can create that relationship. Because ncimba, opportunities are not necessarily ba you go into a place today, you get hired today. It's also about something kutwa is social capital. Mm. We must network, you know, to get a business going.
2: Lastly, maybe anything I suggest, because Base Port St. John, so the nearest SEZ kubo East London IDZ. So East London IDZ website, we can provide those details. Website yabo izakwazi ukubanika the contact people so that before basuke ePort St. John's ba travel by East London babe sebekwazi, because kwezintsuku at least kuyafoneleka and IDZ izakwazi nabo ba contacta back, then ireduce ke ngoku the cost so that bakwazi ukuncedakala kule ndawo bakuyo before they even travel and in care cost.
0: Yes, and goes for can we go to the voice notes now? I think we've got two voice notes that we'll play and respond to.
3: Teleje le na le ola le na la go egetha tobela ba teleje ga mmogo le ba lekala la mmusho la GCIS ka lena ke nna pele tsimalesa ke teleje le na le ola le na la go egetha la radio tab through online 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
4: 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Sell over what's that? They got that so I have a company series. So, our two name, the association taxi. Sometimes we're going to charity lowering, but our two sa baswa. We have to take a moka. We can't charge charity thing. But we're not baswa. But our two sa by their business. Lina laga ki zikse na matiri mulepo ke chwaramu kanu akoshi mulepo.
0: Ai re lebogile ba theletse ba rena ba thefu re lebogile kudu ka mata re kwile dipotsiso tsa bona gore ba swa ba ka benefita byang from this SEZ and I think how we o tlhalosa ka taba ya tubatsi SEZ le that area ebe o ka re you were answering the question in advance but are arabe rukwe gore What is it that young people in that area can do to really uplift themselves, particularly participating in this economy of mining and mining beneficiation?
1: No, thanks. So, because for the Kawanamori developer, our special economic zone, Sarona, it's closer to Stillport. And our developer, Stillport, the approach Yarona, Kogore. Recreate a new town and now I'll create a drop encha so there is going to be opportunities create construction retlofa di SMME arena government e botsa gore 30% of the construction is sanse e go di 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feletsa we ba entrepreneur whether ka di room or ka main restaurant or even a cleaning company in one of the companies that you come a special economic zone.
0: No. Ke tsa gore motheletsi o re kwile because we have a similar question jwa go Mphomakola o ga Jane Fesi ka Sekhukhune district le yena be ya botswa gore how are you going to unskill and reskill some of the workers that are working in the mining industry. And I think you've explained how the labor centers will work, le consultation, le ba mushate or le tlo bereka joang le bona. So ke nagana gore potso ya gagwe you've answered it. Anyway, e be re kreile again from Port St. John's, ke ya di graduates, I think since Nomonde u itlhalositse gore you know, how can young people really skill themselves? And whether it's a TVET college, whether it's a university, as long as you've got that skill, you know, of an artisan, of engineering that is required in that particular SEZ zone, it's important. But I think for Batuba, your coastal areas, it's also important, there's something called the oceans economy. And our young people don't necessarily think about studying how to build ships, how to drive the ships themselves, the vessels themselves. So I think there are a lot of other opportunities that we need to look into, and young people need to do their research, open up their minds about particularly things like the ocean economy. And now I'm going to take another question. Iti, good evening. I'm Stembi Sonduli, listening from Utungulu Youth FM in the King Cetshwayo district. Is the Richards Bay Industrial Development Zone part of this plan? If so, how will these programs be cascaded to deep rural areas? I think this is a recurring theme around, rural economic development, because unemployment is high there. Is it important that these opportunities created rich rural communities because young people have limited access? That is the opinion. And then Xolani Funde from Kingfisher FM, Eqebega, are these great opportunities limited to the youth only, or they cater for over 35s as well? I think Zawuqala ngawe.
2: Okay. The opportunities are not only for the youth. They are for everyone who is able to secure the jobs within the SEZ. As I've said before, that we have jobs for the unskilled people, we have jobs for the skilled people and highly professionals. So they cover throughout. However, we don't shy away from the government policies that says we need disabled people to also benefit, we need women to also benefit, we need youth to also benefit. But the jobs, they are open for everyone. And the question around the Richards Bay, I will allow Ntate Mulifane to respond to it.
1: No, indeed. I think the first thing which you have touched on is that the SCZ benefits all of us. And of course, because young people are the future, we need to cater for them. And because of our historical past, we also have to prioritize women and people with disabilities. But ultimately, the SEZ benefits all of us. It's the same thing as when you have an SEZ in Pretoria, it doesn't necessarily mean that it must employ only people from Pretoria. The SEZ, first and foremost, of course, it will be benefiting people from the Pretoria region, but it's the SEZ for the country. So even in terms of job creation, we employ everyone based on the merits. And again, in terms of rural benefits, majority of our SEZs are actually in rural areas or townships. The idea with special economic zone is to ensure that we decentralize industrialization. The economy is concentrated in few regions, Johannesburg, PE, Durban, Pietermaritzburg, and Cape Town. And the reality is that these cities cannot afford to have everyone coming into those cities. Those of us who come from rural areas, we know that some of these rural areas really possess comparative advantages that can be, if supported, converted into meaningful economic activities. So with special economic zones, we develop them anywhere across the country as long as there is a sustainability plan, as long as we identify an industry that we know that it will create jobs, is in an area that if we support, it would likely to attract investments. Richards Bay is one of the fastest growing special economic zone. In fact, if you were to go there now, it's a construction site. We're building one of the massive mineral beneficiation plant called Nyanza. In terms of rands, and I think there was a question about what is the meaning of these billions? It's around 16 billion, and we do anticipate that hundreds and hundreds of jobs would be created by that special economic zones. And there are other companies that are completing their factories. So Richards Bay really is one of those SEZs that we pride ourselves with in terms of growth, and we do think that it would create a meaningful impact in the economy of KZN.
0: Yeah, re lebogile re maoto ka tlhaloso eo. Re na le moretsi go tswa kwa Northern Cape. O botsa gore re na le di mine mo John Taolo Gautsewe. Me bana ba rona ga ba diri. Will an SEZ come to Kuruman? Ra itse gore there's one ko Namakwa. O kana e tla fella ko Namakwa o Johannesburg or Cape Town. And then o na le potso for wena. Why do we only hear about these opportunities on radio once? How will you make sure that this information reaches people in villages like Castle and Bendel? Tota ruri re lebogetse baretsi ba rona go romela dipotso tseo mo nomorong ya rona ya 0659355488 re setse ka metsotsonyana e le mene. O ka nne wa romela potso ya gago kana voice note ya gago. E re ke re Memnuko a arabe le lentate Malefane a re arabele fa.
2: Thank you very much. We are not really having this information once on radio, but also we have a plan to improve disseminating this information as far closer to the people as possible. So basically from today, we're also going to be getting into social media platforms, making sure that people, they do know about these SEZs and the opportunities that they present. And we will sustain the communication going forward. However, the reason why it's not more popular on radio and maybe on TV, it is because we have to pay. So we buy airtime. And we're now going to be opting on ensuring that we use majority of our platforms, like the social media platforms and the government TV. And we're going to partner also with media as well, so that in that partnership, they can be able to make sure that the information goes to people, including partnership with municipalities as well.
1: Well, thanks. You know, Northern Cape, if Oka check the statistics, you'll be surprised that Kengweri province jelo gore ka mereko ya gola. Every day there is economic activities. So even Kokurumani, the Afisa, as indicated, we've got mines, and there's new mines coming on the industry. There's renewable energy projects. Rebereka ka Namakwa SEZ. There's also Bukhubai, a proposed special economic zone that we're going to be developing. There's also Upington Industrial Park. So Northern Cape is our home as government in terms of making sure that we put all these economic activities. is the biggest province in terms of the land. So we are not worried whether ultimately we won't have land. We are quite confident for Northern Cape, ultimately there will be a movement of people from other provinces to go and support the Northern Cape, Kamebereko, but also in terms of residency. But the Northern Cape is one of those baskets of our economic activities as a country, and it contributes massively in terms of our job creation at the moment.
0: Yes, and I think also what we need to note with the Northern Cape, it's also rich in terms of new industries, so the green economy, you know, your wind farms, your solar farms, because of the natural resources that are there, like the sun. So definitely, I think people in the Northern Cape have to really think about, you know, what opportunities are existing, and as you said, as communities, they must bring themselves together and work as cooperatives so that they can take advantage of these opportunities. We're going to go to one last voice note and then we'll do our key takeaways and we'll be wrapping up the show shortly. Let's take that voice note.
5: My name is Petedi Ramotlola. I'm listening through Radio TEF. So here is my question. South Africa has a very high unemployment rate, particularly among young people. How much can says realistically contribute towards reducing youth unemployment?
0: Okay, I think it's a running theme. How can young people benefit from special economic zones? I think oka tlhalosetsa moretsi go gae.
1: So this is a very important question coming in different forms. But as I indicated, we really, the purpose of creating special economic zone really is nothing other than making sure that we attract the investors go black in the road. So we create a special economic zone, rebuild the infrastructure, we put all systems, the investors come and locate in the SEZ. And when these investors come and locate in the SEZ, they create jobs for our people, and it lessen the burden of 350. Our people now get 10,000, 15,000, 20,000, 30,000 per month instead of 350. Again, the SEZ also help us to intensify entrepreneurship. I think in some instances, there are people they really manufacture real stuff in our villages. And those people can easily locate in our mini factories. And our construction workers, there are people well over the CDB grade 6, 3, 2, 1. Our SEZ would help those SMMEs as subcontractors or main contractors in the infrastructure rollout. Some of the guys are owning a fleet of cars that they can transport our workers from the SEZ to their homes. Some of our guys, as indicated, one allergy backyard rooms, some one allergy guest houses, some one allergy retail shops, retail outlets, whether supermarkets, bazaar shops, they will benefit from the people that will be working in the special economic zones. We are establishing skills academies called the Special Economic Zone Tsarona. We are in the process of establishing one, Konakobo Tubatse, Motswana Automotive SEZ or Regional Sona, go East London Iwana Academy, go Kuha Iwana Academy, go Atlantis, on a TVET. Our intention is to ensure that we train people from these academies and we absorb them in the SEZ. So working with TVET colleges, the idea is that you get trained in the academy for theory and then you get absorbed in this factory for practicals. And when someone is absorbed in the factory for practicals, it's not only a student, it's an employee. And ultimately that person can be absorbed or can be an entrepreneur himself. And of course, as indicated, there's incubation centers where we support SMMEs owned largely by young people. So that's how we benefit young people. SEZs are generally, and that's why one of the callers questioned why would the people above 35 also benefit, because majority of our opportunities are for young people.
0: Definitely. No, thank you for that key takeaway, because I think you've really unpacked that, you know, you can either be employed within the SEZ or you can actually be an entrepreneur that gives services within the SEZ. And I think that really, you know, expands the scope for young people, but also those that are really thinking about doing something and contributing meaningfully to this economy. Your key takeaways, Ms. Mnukwa, as we wrap up our show?
2: It is very important that we also look at the opportunities ourselves, because the opportunities are out there. They need us also to be creative, but also they need us to look at what is it that we are good at as individuals. And also the issues of being an entrepreneur and not focusing on tenders, because there's a lot that is out there that individuals and companies, it might be the cooperatives, as you have said, it might be the small, medium enterprises that they can benefit in these programs. So we are then saying it is in your hands.
0: Thank you so much. And I think your words echo what one of our voice notes said, young people, take your 350, take your 370, put it together, start a business. But also him encouraging, you know, the local taxi businesses to say, let us help young people. We've been in this trade for long. But I think this call goes beyond, you know, localized businesses such as the taxi industry that actually is transport and logistics, if we really look at it and in terms of classification. So I think it's important, you know, that young people go out there, go visit www.dtic.gov.za and look for the special economic zone in your area. But also, Ntate Maoto Molefane also mentioned a lot of incentives that are provided by the DTIC through its different entities as well. So you can look there and say, okay, I've already got a product, but how do I take it to Zambia? How do I take it to the DRC? And I think there's something called the EMEA scheme where you can apply and participate in those international trade fairs. Mem Nuka has spoken about the Department of Small Business. You know, you can go there and go to the agency, SEFSTA. You can apply for that money to run that tuck shop in that special economic zone. So there's a whole value chain for young people. So thank you to everyone who has joined this conversation. We appreciate our listeners in the 67 community radio stations, but also appreciate my guests in studio, Ntate Maoto Molefane from the DTIC, as well as Mem Nuka from GCIS. You know, the key message tonight is that special economic zones are about building productive economies in different parts of our country. They're designed to attract investment, strengthen manufacturing, support industrial development, and most importantly, create employment. 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Really appreciate you listening. Don't forget to follow us on our handles at gov.za, but also visit the government website www.gov.za. Good night.

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1: September is more than just a month on the calendar. It is a celebration of who we are as South Africans. Whether you come from one of South Africa's many rich and diverse cultural communities, your heritage matters. Our cultures, languages, traditions, music, food, stories and customs come together to create the beautiful and diverse identity that is uniquely South African. We may come from different backgrounds, speak different languages, and celebrate our traditions in different ways. But together, we form one nation, united by our shared South African identity. This Heritage Month, let us celebrate where we come from, who we are, and what makes us unique while embracing the values and experiences that brings us closer together. Because our diversity is not something that divides us, it is what makes us stronger. Different cultures, different stories, one South Africa. This Heritage Month, let's celebrate our diversity, honor our heritage, and take pride in what makes us South African. Radio Turf wishes you a happy Heritage Month.

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3: It's a good thing, man. It's a good thing.
2: Man, I am not going to go about what it's having just to put your gig in.
3: What's the bottom of the computer? Eh, focal sighting lama.
2: Bona. 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
3: your sighting laka. 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Or cal sighting la. Motelo ring at quality and not yet.
2: Ah, born as soon as I grow one. So I don't know about Luru, Jigaji. Manakua can it's a good thing. Or really a good start. Sarovana will pull up or it's not a good thing. Or one of a level cup of one of the robots.
3: A good start.
2: Mona, get serious.
3: A good start.
2: Hey, Yakua.
3: Eh, I work for.
2: Ah, yeah. Or run now, Yako, Yako, to win Jabu Pilan and Abu Wena.
3: When do you have no animal to love the quarry?
2: Shh, I'm moving now. One of you, okay, sharp.
3: Why enjoy your love?
2: What's all dear? Come on, I could let you see Clatam put your room and not to do good. Open Okil and Agu, Abumonom, Ulfellum. Vaya.
3: Irritanovel, Tamina Kirai, Ligilapi.
2: Ah, Bona, Tamaya, come as you will ever go with a boo. Ah, I didn't know about the government.
0: Ah, Motuaka, oh, Trilegion.
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0: Yeah, Gigi Trilesha, Puman, eh, Schwartz, Motuaka, Erigi. 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
0: 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Ke be ke na na hore mothlomongwe eh na lo wena re ka ba public nyana man. 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
3: Okay. 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That would be nice. Corner to worry couple like

0: mang outside of Kabetswe.
1: Yeah, of course, man. What's about? On a lemo room, waka man, get really in a hole. So, Carlino on a lemoto recently.
0: Okay.
1: Kinonarana or Mkumwe Gavata, a double date to one.
0: Yeah, I would love that, baby. Double date sounds nice.
1: Yeah.
0: And who knows, maybe then I can go to Bishiva Sodibak.
1: Yeah, what's about? He let a low road lava never king Yanamar. Act as Tavella, see.
0: Alright.
1: To the next level.
0: I can't wait for the next level.
1: Actually, what's about Linzulu will cast my this not like him long one. Itlam.
2: Mohaled, what if I
3: who look ill, Mam Robe?
2: Hey, skillage gets her of all.
3: Aye. Lelo Magimala.
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3: 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She woman must have failed.
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3: Hey, what's all white hat?
2: I saw this and die.
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5: September is more than just a month on the calendar. 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This Heritage Month, let us celebrate where we come from, who we are, and what makes us unique, while embracing the values and experiences that brings us closer together. 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This Heritage Month, let's celebrate our diversity, honor our heritage, and take pride in what makes us South African. 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
1: We dira se go di fela go di mo ga kalendara ke mokete wa gore re bomang pya loka ma Afrika borwa. 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
5: September is more than just a month on the calendar. 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But together, we form one nation, united by our shared South African identity. This Heritage Month, let us celebrate where we come from, who we are, and what makes us unique while embracing the values and experiences that brings us closer together. 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This Heritage Month, let's celebrate our diversity, honor our heritage, and take pride in what makes us South African. 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

You know, one time things got so bad until I had to go to one of my friends and talk to him. And I told him, I said, you know, I'm having problems with the woman that I love. It seems that I call her on the phone and I just can't get her to answer. And then I went to her house and I saw a car parked in the driveway. I knocked on the door, but still my knocks went unanswered. And then I went home and I watched television until television went off. And then I played my records until I just didn't want to hear them anymore. And finally I went to bed, but I found myself waking up a few hours later. And the tears were running down my face. And my friend told me, he said, Lenny, you just ought to forget about her. But I told my friend, I said, you know, maybe you've never been in love like I've been in love. And maybe you've never felt the things that I felt.

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0: It is, of course, yeah, but just after the hour 9, of course, yeah, but today marks the 15th of September 2026, making it worth a while, hence it is, of course, yeah, the first and last. Yeah, but it's all saying, ladies and gentlemen, welcome to another edition of the Wings of Love. Happy Tuesday, oh yes. 15 minutes it is, yeah, but just after the hour now, and ladies and gentlemen, welcome to the show where we got nothing but tons of love, relationship advice, intimacy issues. And of course, yeah, but how to play, it's safe between the sheets, or rather should I say behind the curtains, with yours truly, the captain of the airwaves, yeah, but first moment is the name, yeah, you and us will be doing this call radio from now till the hour 12 midnight. Yep, hope you guys had a fantastic day and you are most definitely enjoying your evening. We do come to you live from the University of Limpopo, Tafelkop campus. It is where we're at, Tembe Square to be exact. Mr. Mogano, thank you so much for holding it down between the 7 and 9. And of course, big shout out to all the presenters who came through to your ear. And don't forget, as well as the news department, a technical team, a marketing team, not forgetting as well as the music office, as well as the production team. It is pretty much simple to interact with us on Facebook. Yes, we are Radio Turf on a 3.8 FM. X and Instagram at Radio Turf. Now, quick one. Sticks and stones, baby. Yeah, but at about 9:30, you and us will be heading straight to the 7 Song Dedication playlist, the courtesy of Dineo. Right, and then from there, second half of the show, a topic of the night. Half past 10 till the hour 11, it will be nothing but your love concert, more and more of your favorite music. From 11 up until the hour 12, your bedroom sounds, foreplay, as well as your hookup advice. All in all, right here on the station, and that listens to you and nobody but you. 17 minutes, yep, it is, just after the hour 9. Ladies and gentlemen, if you just joined us, yep, welcome to the show. This is the Wings of Love, telling it like it is. Good evening.
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3: The ticket of a box surprise knockout. Sisa Elwi, Rekas Paleta over twist of drink, Jami Huta Huta. 2 liters sele like a 90 rand. Maya Magolo ama 30 ka 55 rand. Dinjo like a Japedi fela Moreki Kauti. Yes, Toko Sisalogona. 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

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I'm falling deeper, deeper and deeper in love. I wonder who's the lucky guy, who's the lucky lady tonight. Right before that, a beautiful sounds, yeah, but from Lenny Williams with 'Cause I Love You. 15 minutes.

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0: Right here, but George Benson, Kisses in the Moonlight. Oh, yes, you're going to love soul music, yes. You're going to love soul music. Reviving that spark within you. I know, sometimes, you know, we get hurt to a point that we forget that... we forget to love ourselves, but hey, don't. Yeah, I might be going through this and this, this and that, but trust and believe. That's the spirit right there. Right, okay. Didn't know the Apple Google one issue or one. She even sent me a text that what happened. All right, now let me take this opportunity, of course, to just to serve you with the seven songs courtesy of. What am I saying with you now? Yep, this it is a seven song dedication playlist from yours truly, Austin Nero. Alright, I'm not gonna waste time, I'm not gonna say much, I'm not gonna say a lot, I'm just gonna serve you what she asked us to serve. Don't let the sun go down on me another day. One, just one more try. Right, 27 minutes, it is. Just 27 minutes, heading straight to the hour 10. 33 minutes, just after the hour. And this is The Wings of Love.
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Nega zinna ke press. Are tu jana yetisele. Oh bad. What could life be without love? You know, sometimes, you know, love on its own is something else. I remember there was this other guy, we used to know this guy. He was so shy, you know, afraid of the other gender. You know, every time when, you know, he sees someone, he'll be like, ish, I wish I had the courage. But hey, miracles do happen. Hey, miracles do happen. This guy, there was this beautiful lady. But most of us, you know, were just intimidated by her beauty, truth be told. First time we saw her, guy couldn't resist. He stared at her the whole time. We did also. But, you know, as time went on, saw her the second time, the third time, we were just laughing, and then he was just staring at her. Guess what happened? That audacity and a va! Arakiai, forward I go. Another one. It's a great pleasure to say, Gurubona. Things will never go your way. Yeah, well, they'll never go your way because you don't believe that they'll never go your way. As we speak, ladies and gentlemen, there are a couple. 3 years, heading straight to 4 years in the relationship. Hey, only if we had the audacity as well. But unfortunately, hey, life was too beautiful for us, man. But hey, That's a bow with a double T. Yeah, right. Bow wow. Let me hold you. Fiso, my love song. BB Winans, the song. Just one more try. George Michaels. Another day. Just another day. Another day. Alright, just before that, kickstarted the show with Elton John. Don't let the sun go down on me. No way. Don't let the sun go down on me while I'm still alone. I understand that feeling. 9 minutes it is, of course, but just after the hour 10. And of course, if you just joined us, welcome to the show. Welcome to the second hour of the show. Yeah, but it is, of course, you have the second, you know, we have the second hour, or I should say the second segment of the show. Don't forget that you and us will be parting ways at the hour 12 for midnight. This is the Wings of Love, serving you nothing but music that talks to your heart and soul. Rather, should I say food for the soul. All right, right about now, ladies and gentlemen, yep, it is the time of the show. You and us got to head straight to the topic of the night. it's nothing hectic, man. It's just something easy, something cool. And all I want to know from you is just where you're listening from. And of course, who is it that you're choosing tonight? Are they choosy Tuesday? No, I'm not choosing among the short middle corner. No, I'm not choosing among the weather. At least nobody's saying, you know, I went through social media today and I'm happy. No one is saying whether this, whether that, what happened? Did the menu change? Or that should I say the manual, did it change? Or that should I say the manuscript? Was it flipped? I don't know. Let us know. Don't forget that.

0: And all is well, so that you stay informed, educated, and of course entertained. 11 minutes. Oh yes, it is. Right, for it is the time of the show where you and us gonna head straight to more and more and more of your favorite music. Right. Don't forget that hey, this is the Wings of Love with yours truly, the captain of the airwaves. Alright, and then when we come back, you know the drill.
1: September is more than just a month on the calendar. It is a celebration of who we are as South Africans. 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But together, we form one nation, united by our shared South African identity. This Heritage Month, let us celebrate where we come from, who we are, and what makes us unique, while embracing the values and experiences that brings us closer together. Because our diversity is not something that divides us, it is what makes us stronger. Different cultures, different stories, one South Africa. This Heritage Month, let's celebrate our diversity, honor our heritage, and take pride in what makes us South African. 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

0: 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We follow the Independent Communications Authority of South Africa's Code of Conduct, which means we aim to bring you accurate news, fair discussions, and programs that respect everyone. 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

0: Bit of all stuff, yeah, pursuit melodies and music, of course, yeah, but that talks to your heart and soul. That is Michael Jackson with The Butterflies. And right before that, served you with music from the one that you love the most, yeah, but it's a music soul child with love. And Over also came through with Welela. And of course, Hip Hop for Traction came through with them, Chelem. Continuing to serve you with nothing but music, yeah, the talks to your heart and soul. Don't forget to hit us up and let us know how was your Tuesday. And of course, yeah, but who do you choose on this Tuesday? And of course, yeah, while you're listening from this evening, as it is, of course, yeah, but just about 29 minutes. Yep, just past 28 minutes, heading straight down between the hour 11, right here on the station that listens to your Nobody But You radio. Tough, the frequency is and always be 103.8 FM. Right, okay. Love concert. Oh, yes, the time of the show where I love it the most, where we get nothing but hit after hit, taking new places, places where you've never been before. Maybe you might find that, one of the songs might remind you of those memories. Somewhere you've been with your loved one and you just wish maybe you can recuddle and fix things. Mtase, if you can't live without this person, then what's stopping you from being with them? You said you love this person. You said you're willing to make a difference. But the question is, why are you dragging your feet? Sometimes, yeah, it happens. But you constantly thinking about them. Every now and then. Now it's a pattern. Now it's a routine. Remember, everybody needs someone to love and to hold.
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1: As the world turns from day to day, as we live, we have to make decisions. And when we make those decisions, things don't always turn out the way we'd like them to, or the way we want them to. No matter what we feel or what seems real, things change. We don't have a crystal ball to look into, to know what our future is gonna be or what it's gonna be. You meet someone, you care for that someone, and you love that one. We made plans and we planned for so many things. Life has always been that way. So you must understand how I feel when I say that we had our run. Good times, sad times, the fun times, the bad times. We should always remember that we started as friends, and there's no reason why we shouldn't end as friends. So whatever happens,

You know, time has played a very important role in our relationship. It was time that first brought us together, and it's time that we separate and leave each other. No matter what you might think, parting is always sweet sorrow. But whatever we had,

You know, we did a lot of things in those years. We felt a lot of pain through tears. But there's something that we did that I'll always, always be thankful for. Together we created a very, very special life. And that's why I'm saying to you that whatever

that we'll both be all right. Long as we live life to its fullest, because it doesn't really matter now who's right or who was wrong.

And right before that, bless you with the music from the one that you love the most. Foreigner with the one that know what love is. Mellow at the ouch. How at a pillow. Yaka. Charlie with the Charlie Paul with Coco Jones rather with side ways. Dr. Malinga also came through with the yellow fusel and Kimi. Beautiful stuff, yeah, pursued melodies. It is just about 9 minutes. Just passed to 10 minutes. Yep, just after the hour 11. And of course, ladies and gentlemen, kings and queens. Banabona. Banabona Barubi Jagger. Alright, yeah, but it's the time of the show where you and us can continue. Yep, serving you nothing but good music and preparing you here for the bedroom sounds. Of course, yeah, but as I would show now. Your Tuesday, you know, rather Tuesday, how's your Tuesday evening, and who is it that you're choosing this Tuesday evening? Where you're listening from? That's what we want to know tonight. On the Wings of Love, and of course, yeah, in about 10 minutes, you and us will be heading straight to your bedroom sounds. And later on, your foreplay, just before we wrap it up with your hookup advice. All in all, right here on the station that listens to you, but ready to 3.8 FM. Continuing to serve you with nothing but good music. The music, of course, that talks to your heart and soul. And all gets up. Raise your hand. If you do believe in love, just raise your hand. All you got to do is just be consistent.

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Right, yeah, beautiful stuff for sweet melodies and music, of course, yeah, that talks to your heart and soul. It is, of course, yeah, about 20 minutes, just after the hour 11, serves you with music from the one that you love the most. Oh, yes, it is music from Wendy Lee. Alongside Langa Mafuso, you love who you love. Kehlani with Don't Give Up On Our Love. Don't Give Up On Our Love. Oh yes, beautiful sounds, sweet melodies, and music, of course, you have that talks to your heart and soul. Right, looking at the time, it is 21 minutes, yeah, just after the hour 11, and of course, yeah, it is the time of the show. Ladies and gentlemen, yep, please help us just to make things, you know, easier for, you know, us as parents. Because some kids, they are very naughty, hey, they have earpods, they have tuntun. Please just make sure that all is well, all is sweet. And if they're listening to the radio, please just turn the volume. I mean, just turn off the radio. Yep. And of course, yep, if it's too loud, let's just reduce the volume, because it's time for me to talk to the ladies and the gents. Right, bedroom sounds. Be advised that this feature is not for persons under the age of 18. Parental guidance, it is indeed advised. Nothing hectic, nothing serious. Just a message to men and women. Tips for women, how to incredibly be good in bed. Tips for women, how to incredibly be good in bed. Just to make him wait. Build that anticipation. We all know waiting increases your enthusiasm and increases your enjoyment once you receive it. Build sexual tension in your partner in the same way. Allow him to wait for intercourse and leave him longing for more. Don't forget to continue to mourn loudly, but hey, be careful of the neighbors, unless if you don't care. Now, when a man hears a woman mourn, he knows she's happy and seeks to offer her more pleasure. So please, don't hide your mourning voice and just let your partner know what gives you the most pleasure and what doesn't. Don't forget, you have to give a sensual massage. Surprise your partner with a sensual massage, you know, performed by you. Create a nice atmosphere for relaxation, intimacy, you know, just by using warm oil, calm music, and of course, you have a dimly lit room with that perfect aroma. Well, I wouldn't say it would be fun without that dirty talk, right? Oh, yes. Now, when your partner is far away or right next to you, take a chance. Talking naughty, you know, creates a fresh sensation in your body. And, of course, make a unique way for you and your partner to get into the romantic mood, even if your partner is far away. There's also the possibility of drawing inspiration from you or rather your partner's sexual dreams. Erotic and, of course, adult movies are fantastic sources of inspiration for dirty talking examples to figure out what kind of dirty talking arouses you. Last but not least, experiment with new positions. Do not life get boring. Boring is the spice of life, especially in the bedroom. Give your partner a raw role, and of course, I teach him how to perform. Not just to perform, but how to perform it. Another proven sex tip for women is to experiment with several easy sex positions. If one doesn't work, try another to find what works best for you and your partner. Along with, you know, your satisfaction, ask your partner which one he preferred. Don't be scared to get creative and have fun. That's the ultimate goal. All right, number six, don't ignore the penis. Most women enjoy it when their partner plays with their penis, you know, in various ways, such as, you know, stroking, tongue out, moving up and down, and with a grip, or simply mwah. The rectal tissues, you know, are much more deeper beneath the skin surface and start, you know, signaling for numerous times when you move or play with it.
Make sure you understand your partner's grip and movement preference. Some look quickly motions, some love quick motions, while others prefer a firm grasp. Pay attention and play accordingly. Last but not least, don't be afraid of the scrotum. When you softly use your tongue, squeeze or cup your partner's scrotum, you can quickly reach. You can reach climax. He's a man. Why not? When it comes to foreplay, why not apply the Horwick sex therapist technique? Start by wrapping your palm over both testicles, and of course, yeah, but when and then bring your fingertips together over them, and as, you know, as if it's scooping up, you know, separate from the floor. Remember that this area on the male is, you know, delicate, therefore avoid biting or rather pinching. All right, yeah, but ladies and gentlemen, yeah, but now that we're done, we just wrapped up the perfect bedroom sounds. Don't be afraid of the scrotum. Do not ignore the penis. Experiment with new positions. Explore with dirty, you know, talk. Give a sensual massage. Continue to moan loudly. And, of course, make him wait. Wait. Wait. And wait. It's time for you to put your faith in your partner. In every kind of way.

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Beautiful songs, yeah, pursuit melodies and music, of course, yeah, and that talks to your heart and soul. That is your, that was your foreplay. Beautiful songs, yeah, oh yeah, sweet melodies and music, of course, yeah, and that talks to your heart and soul. That is, of course, yeah, 19 minutes, yeah, heading straight to the album, to the hour 12. Musa Nomkhita. And of course, yeah, but her with every kind of way. Giselle with you. Giselle Powell, rather, with you. Continuing to serve you with nothing but music. And music, of course, yeah, but that talks to your heart and soul. Lust on the list. Oh, yes, lust on the list. Just before we wrap up the bedroom sounds. Right, just to quickly wrap up the bedroom sounds with this one. It is from Tamia, Rain on Me.

0: The Bolton Dub Soul Provider. Of course, yeah, but right before that, yeah, bless you with music from the one that you love the most. Oh, yes. Music, of course, yeah, but that rocks to your heart and soul. Yep, up next, it is, yep, Dajo, who'll be with you from 12 till the upper 3 on the Midnight Express. But just before you and I part ways, let me quickly just share this with you guys. Hook up advice, don't confuse attention with intention. Just because someone wants your time, your body, or your late night conversations don't always mean they want commitment. Protect your emotions, communicate clearly, and all that. And of course, never lower your standards just to avoid being alone. Casual connections are easier when honesty, respect, and boundaries come first. And this is how we wrap up your hookup advice. Yep, up next, like I said, up next, there is some Dajo who'll be with you from 12 until the end of the year. Go on, everyone, ladies and gentlemen. Have a wonderful night. Have a beautiful one. Love, peace, and happiness. And of course, stay blessed.
1: I got caught with that man's wife. That man came in there and beat the devil out of me. I mean, he used my body for a punching bag. I'm here to tell you that Muhammad Ali never hit a man the way that man hit me. And all the while I was lying there in the hospital, I was saying to myself, I know what I should have told that man when he came in that door. When he came in that door, I should have told him right then, don't bother me because I'm busy.

Judah. I don't want you to bother me when I'm making love. I don't want you to bother me when I'm making love. You see, I don't make love to my woman till 2 o'clock in the morning. Now, what time of the day do you make love? I said, what time of the day do you like to make love? Have you...

You see, when I start making love to my woman, it takes me a long time. Some men don't make love to their woman but once a week. And that's on Tuesday night. And some men don't make love to their woman till on Sunday night. But when you make love to Clarence Carter, I make love to my woman on Monday, Tuesday, Wednesday, Thursday, Friday, Saturday, Sunday. I make love every day. And I don't stop making love to my woman till I know she's satisfied. And I can always tell when she's satisfied, because when she gets satisfied, she said, Every time she gets satisfied, she said, I said, baby, is everything all right? She said, Well, I guess it's about time for me to go to the dressing room now. Get me some more mainstay. But I don't want to drink this mainstay by myself. I got to find me a woman to help me drink this mainstay. And if I find her, you'll know it, because all you got to do is pass by my hotel room about 3 o'clock and you'll hear her say, So as I leave the stage, I want you to put your hands together and give me a little soul clap. Everybody in the house, come on. That's right. Now everybody say, yeah.

0: September is more than just a month on the calendar. 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

brand new day. It is Wednesday, Wake Wednesday, Women Crush Wednesday, whatever you're calling it. What matters is it is Wednesday. Doesn't matter what you're calling it. Brand new day. 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Your smooth driver of the airwaves. All you gotta do is sit back, relax, and enjoy the vibes and the ride. Because you and I gonna ride until walls fall off. They just welcome to another edition of the Midnight Express with me, Mundaji Dongli. 1 + 2 + 3 - 4. Beautiful week it has been. It has been a beautiful week. And just want to give thanks and shout out to Fesla Muntu. You have all my gratitude, my G, for holding it down for us on the midnight, on the wings of love. You did a great job, wonderful job on the show. If it wasn't you, man, we wouldn't be having any, but yeah, you always coming through with those relationships advices. Much appreciated, my G. We do appreciate that. That just

0: Today on the Midnight Express, we're having, or the show is lined up as follows. You and I will be heading into Lovely Expressions, which is the first segment of the show where you get to request your favorite song as a listener. Just because we are the station that listens to you, we're definitely going to play your song for as long as we do have it in the catalog. That's how we do here on the station that listens to you. And then second segment of the show, you and I will be heading straight into Tips of Life. Then we're going to complement it with a song of the day. That's how we do here on the Midnight Express. From me to you, I say good morning, good morning, good morning, good morning.
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1: Up to the time, Memphis, I've been around the original Nigerian, done gargan riding through, man, I thought I'd been down without a curfew.

0: boy.
1: All right, right about now, I want to bring everybody's club status right back down to the ground level. 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
2: Song playing in the background, aka With All Eyes On Me, alongside JR and Dallas. On the station that listens to people. Right before that, I gave you Tems coming through with Love Me Jaja. Wizkid came through alongside Justin Bieber, and Tems with Essence. On the station that listens to you, brand new day it is, brand new morning it is. That's just you and I will be heading straight into our lovely expressions. As I said, this is the portion or the part of the show where you get to request your favorite song. 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And we got you. 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Mdaji Dongluan, like 2 plus 3 minutes 4. 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All you gotta do is sit back, relax, because you and I are just gonna ride until walls fall off. That's how we do here on the Midnight Express on this beautiful Wednesday. I'm waiting for those song requests. 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So they just do what's good. We are the station that listens to people. Good morning.

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What a special song. This was specially requested by Zoche. Of course, dedicating it to his better half, to his bone of his bones. I only tell you that love is a beautiful thing. This was requested by Jennifer Hodgson, coming through with If This Isn't Love. The man must be really in love, which is a beautiful thing, because women need some love, you know, especially looking at what's happening around our country. We have to be there and protect our women at all cost. This song was requested by Zoche, from Zanin in Kujuana, to be specific, and is a dedication to Fumani, his better half. What a beautiful song. Beautiful song it is indeed. Right before that, I gave you Chris Brown coming through with Angela Numbers 10 Toes, and June Tova came through with Bomb on the station that listens to people. They just remember, we are still on the lovely expressions, right? As I said, this is the portion where you get to request your favorite song. This is where you put, where you as a listener get to be control of this whole show, you know. This portion of the show, it's all in your hands. They're just, good morning, keep those song requests coming, and I'm here to serve you nothing but good music. Good morning.

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0: That is Anthony Hamilton coming through with The Best of Me on the station that listens to people. Right before that, I gave you Kendrick Lamar. Actually, this song was actually requested by Donna Lee. She says this is her dad's favorite song. Right before that, I gave you Kendrick Lamar coming through with Humble. And Alex Warren came through with Ordinary and gave you the likes of Tory Lanez with Love on the station that listens to people. That just as I look at the registration, as I look at the time, it tells me that it's exactly 1 o'clock on the station that listens to people. So you and I will be jumping into our tips of life. And today we are focusing on how to heal from past relationship trauma. You know, past relationship trauma can leave deep emotional wounds that affect how we trust, love, and connect with others. Whether the pain came from betrayal, abuse, rejection, or difficult breakup, healing takes time and intentional effort. While the past cannot be changed, it does not have to define your future. Healing is about letting go of what hurt you, rediscovering your self-worth, and preparing your heart for healthier relationships. So that just today, you and I will be discussing practical ways to heal from past relationship trauma. I know you guys have been hurt a lot. I know, but yeah, I'm not judging you guys. I'm not judging you. One day, stick around because I'll be giving you those tips how to heal from past relationship traumas. Let's get back to music. Good morning.
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0: who keeps the night alive. 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

the no man just say you think I got pain. And even if I did try run away, I'd probably end up right back laying that way. Yeah, you should back room gabum guy.

song playing in the background. Justin Timberlake, Rock Your Body. Right before that, I gave you Rouge alongside K-Kid with Siabangena. Ella came through alongside Questa with Ndamifuna. And yes, they gave you the likes of Make More coming through with 24/7. Caspian Your Vest, Bring Your Gabang Pets, Amigos with T-Shirt. 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As I look at the registration, it tells me that it is 24 minutes before the hour 2. And you and I will be jumping straight into Tips of Life. And we're focusing on how to heal from past relationship trauma once again. Because you get to see what the jamucholo, the flames fell. And the takeaway point, the first one is you have to acknowledge your pain. We know that healing begins when you honestly admit that you have been hurt. You don't have to pretend that everything is fine or suppress your emotions just to appear strong. Give yourself permission to feel sad, disappointed, anger, or grief without judging yourself. Accepting your pain is the first step towards emotional recovery. And then at point number two, you have to give yourself time to heal. There is no deadline for healing after a painful heartbreak. Everybody processes emotional pain differently, and rushing into a new relationship may only cover the wounds instead of healing them. Be patient with yourself and allow your heart the time it needs. True healing happens gradually, not overnight. At point number three, stop blaming yourself for everything. It's healthy to reflect on your role in a relationship, but don't carry responsibility for everything that went wrong. Many relationships end because of choices made by both people. Learn from your mistakes without allowing guilt to consume you. Self-compassion is an important part of healing. At point number four, forgive even if you don't reconcile. Forgiveness doesn't always mean that you have to get back together with your ex or pretending that you never got hurt or nothing happened. It means choosing to release the bitterness that keeps you emotionally trapped. Forgiving somebody is something you do for your own peace, not because they necessarily deserve it. Letting go allows your heart to move forward. At point number five, rebuild your self-esteem. 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The goal isn't to dwell on the past, but to gain wisdom for the future. 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At point number seven, focus on your personal growth. Invest in becoming the best version of yourself. Develop new skills, pursue your goals, enjoy hobbies, and take care of your physical and emotional well-being. The more fulfilled you become as an individual, the less your identity depends on a relationship. Healing often begins when you rediscover yourself. At point number eight, open your heart again when you are ready. Healing doesn't mean you'll never love again. It means you will love more wisely. When you have processed your pain and regained your confidence, don't let fear prevent you from experiencing healthy relationships again. Every new person isn't responsible for what somebody else did. Love again when your heart is ready, not when you feel pressured. Just to wrap it up, healing from the past relationship trauma is a journey, not a destination. It requires
it requires patience, self-compassion, courage, and hope. While painful experiences may leave scars, they don't have to determine the rest of your life. By choosing healing over bitterness, growth over fear, and hope over despair, you give yourself the opportunity to experience healthier and more fulfilling relationships in the future. Remember, your past is part of your story, but it's not the end of it. That's it for me on Tips of Life today. On how to heal from past relationship traumas. Just to sum it up, at point number 8, we have open your heart when you are ready again. Point number 7, focus on your personal growth. At point number 6, learn from the experience. And point number 5, rebuild your self-esteem. At point number 4, forgive even if you don't reconcile. At point number 3, stop blaming yourself for everything. Point number 2, give yourself time to heal. At point number 1, acknowledge your pain. That's it. On the tips of life, how to heal from past relationship trauma. I say once again, good morning.

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Black Eyed Peas coming through with I Got a Feeling. Right before that, I gave you Swedish House Mafia coming through with Don't You Worry Child. And yeah, Outkast came through with Hey Ya. Gave you the likes of Florida coming through with Club Can Handle Me alongside David Guetta. Bruno Mars came through with Treasure on the station that listens to people, Radio TEF 103.8 FM, broadcasting live from the University of Limpopo, TEFLOP campus to be precise. And I am Madaja Dongluan, like 2 plus 3 minus 4, your smooth operator, your smooth driver of the airwaves. All you gotta do is sit back, relax, because you and I gonna ride until walls fall off. That's how we do here on the Midnight Express. That's just you and I have officially stepped into the last hour of the show. So, you and I done dusted with Lovely Expressions, and we done and dusted with the Tips of Life. And then we'll be heading to Song of the Day, which is complementary to our Tips of Life. So we'll be heading to that in about, let me just say,